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2: Wednesday night, it's time to get right. Halfway through the week, ladies and gentlemen, you made it. The weekend full steam ahead. Plenty of action for my FIFA footy fans. And no restrictions on the amount of ranch that you can bring to the Q102 studio. We got you, baby. It's Nico Oso with Ariana Grande. Hate That I Made You Love Me on Philly's number one hit music station, Q102, baby.

happening right now on the streets all around you. The city, maybe the country's largest happy hour party, Sips, Center City Sips, from Pagano's, Winston on the Water. Even tonight at Vinyl, maybe Noto for these post-game watch parties. FIFA footy fans, a ton of places to be and people to see. Tonight would be perfect for Lemon Hill. Let's make our way. Let's make some plans. Uber drivers, Lyft drivers, we appreciate you getting us around the city. Put a face to the name on Instagram. It's NICOOSO Music, Q102 Philly. The Night Show, baby, is rocking. Thanks for rolling with us.

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1: There's a couple rules if you're going to take the ride with us tonight on Philly's number one hit music station, Q102. It's Sabrina Carpenter with House Tour. Good times are guaranteed. No games or no gimmicks allowed. This is only hits and no misses. And you got to get comfortable. Put the sunroof back, the windows down. Let some air flow through the hair. Sabrina, tell them how to get comfortable in the car wherever they are.
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The Phils taking on the Nationals on the road tonight, but we got plenty of must-see TV to watch for my FIFA footy fans. Switzerland and Canada getting it done earlier today. Right now, it's Morocco versus Haiti. You don't want to miss this. And tonight, 9 o'clock sharp, kickoff between South Africa and South Korea. It's the Night Show with Nico Oso on Q102. Please put a face to the name. We're not strangers anymore. It's NICOOSO Music Q102 Philly. I'm free.

0: Coming to you live from the greatest city in the world that's now compared to Paris, the Frenchest city in the United States. Is that because of our French fry consumption, our ranch obsession? Is it because of our beautiful buildings, the city's architecture? If you look at the Ben Franklin Parkway itself, it kind of does look like Paris, the way that we've built the city up here. We did a great job. You'll feel closer to France here in Philadelphia than in New Orleans, which is super surprising. And like I said, we kind of have a French fry problem. Or maybe that's just me. Nico, so that's N-I-C-O-O-S-O Music, Q102 Philly here, home to Q102's Beach Tour. All the information you need if you want to see Nelly for the biggest throwback Thursday of the century, Q102's Beach Tour. We know it's getting hot out there. Can you imagine taking a dip and walking right up to the Seaport Pier and watching Nelly perform live? Come on, man. You don't want to miss out on this. Your boy Nico Oso live on the set. We'll see you July 30th, Seaport Pier for Q102's Beach Tour. We'll be right back after this. Center City Sips coming to a close, but these after parties just getting started. We got a game at 9 o'clock, South Korea versus South Africa. A lot of fun to be had here in the city halfway through the week. Can we get you to the weekend? My foodies, my first responders, Uber drivers, Lyft drivers, DoorDashers, what up? Families, fathers with their sons, and mothers with their daughters on the way home right now. We see ya.
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17: 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Waking you up with Elvis Duran in the morning.
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Night Show. It's Nico Oso on Q102. I'll pass you the aux tonight. If you send me a DM, let me know where you're headed. What fun are we getting into? It's NICOOSO Music on Instagram, Q102 Philly. If you're up in Summers Point tonight, come check me out at Pablo's for some good tacos and some house music. Unce, unce, boots and cats, baby. I got you. It's on.

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3: 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We cannot wait for this album. Hit the Wall on Philly's number one hit music station, Q102. Yesterday, a ton of Gracie Abrams fans trying to get in on the good times with us for Talk Back Tuesday. 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
1: Welcome back to the night show. Tico Oso showing some love to Team USA. USA, I believe that we will win, because we will. Hopefully we get to play July 4th here in the city. That's how you celebrate the country's birthday party. Team USA taking on Turkey tomorrow. This is going to be a big decider for the next round of 32 and then the round of 16. It's on the way. It's Harry Styles with American Girls on Philly's number one hit music station, Q102.

got the best record in baseball since the manager switch. Can we keep it going? You're fighting, handling business in Washington, D.C. against the Nationals. It's Nico Oso, the night show on Q102. Ava Rooftop, Stateside Live for the watch parties. Maybe FIFA, Lemon Hill, you're coming from the Fan Fest. Put a face to the name on Instagram, N-I-C-O-O-S-O Music, Q102 Philly, as you move around the town. Center City Sips coming to a close, but the party not stopping. Let's keep it going on Q. I could

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2: 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Halfway through the week, you can see Friday on its way. Did you know?

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2: 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I see you, Jay. What's going on? July 18th, 420, all week with Buster. He got you covered on Q. She

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We're the new hit list. Charlie Puth celebrated his first Father's Day this past weekend. This one's called Reply to This.

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It's Mikey V, Frankie V, and Gianna. Something's happening this weekend that'll put you in a good mood. Not that it's a long weekend, not even that it's Father's Day.

0: Q102. It's Mikey V, Frankie V, and Gianna. Amanda, get ready to be happy on Sunday, okay?
1: Yeah.
2: Because Father's Day?
0: No, well, Father's Day is on Sunday, but it's the first day of summer, and experts say that when summer is arriving, your body automatically just gets happier. Then with the nicer weather, they say your serotonin goes up, so get ready to be in a better mood for the next 2.5 months or so.
1: Well, if they say so, when it gets hot for me, I get tired.
3: That's funny.
2: I also wonder if you can just get Dad for Father's Day, be like, I didn't get you anything, but I got you the best present ever. I got you summer.
3: Yep. Perfect.
0: Imagine.

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1: Every night we always love to spread those positive vibes with you.
0: Emmy, why are you smiling?
2: Because I just got over a terrible cold. And it's really put life into perspective for me. Like, I'm just way more grateful for the simple things now that I'm not sick.
1: Wow.
0: And you're feeling better just in time for the long weekend ahead.
2: Yes, I am stoked, finally.
0: I love it. Well, we appreciate you spreading positive vibes with us every night.
2: Thank you, guys.

Q102, Philly's number one hit music station. It's Mikey V, Frankie V, and Gianna. Something happening this weekend right here may cause you to have bad breath. Could ruin your Father's Day. I will let you know what it is and how to solve it next.

0: Q102, Philly's number one at music station. It's Mikey V, my big bro, Frankie V, and Gianna.
1: So, Sandra, you know how summer starts on Sunday, right?
2: Oh, yeah. Bring it on.
1: We get excited because the weather gets nice, right?
3: Yes.
2: Yeah.
1: It also makes your breath worse.
0: Did you know summer that? Does?
3: What?
1: So,
3: yeah.
1: So you don't want to hear this, but I can give you this info. Yes, the warm weather can lead to drier mouths, which causes odor, causing bacteria to grow and thrive. So as the weather gets nicer, as goes your breath being terrible. Yuck. One of the easiest fixes, though, is simply eating breakfast. Supposedly, eating a big bowl of cereal helps get saliva flowing and clears out those bacteria. So for breakfast, it's not only the most important meal of the day, it's also the meal that's going to save your breath. So buy some cereal. A bowl of cereal a day will keep the bad breath away.
2: So specific on the cereal.
3: Yeah, very interesting.
0: Really? I mean, you can probably eat anything for breakfast.
3: Yeah.
0: I guess no more intermittent fasting this summer.
3: Yeah.
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It's Mikey V, Frankie V, and Gianna. The DM we got said, I think I'm never going to talk to my mother-in-law again. Curious why we have them on hold.

0: 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It's Mikey V, Frankie V, and Gianna.
1: The DM we got says, I might not talk to my mother-in-law ever again.
0: Drama, drama. We will keep you anonymous. We appreciate you joining the show. It was your mother-in-law's birthday yesterday. And what's the issue now?
2: Yesterday, we got my mother-in-law a little gift. Mm-hmm. We don't have a lot of money, so we thought it would be really fun to get her some scratch cards, you know, like five little scratch cards. Maybe she wins like $5, $10. Everyone's happy.
0: Yeah.
2: No. She scratched off $10,000.
0: Ooh, that's a big win.
2: So much money.
0: Yeah.
2: A big win. It's a huge win. And, you know, we're struggling here. We're on the struggle bus. We're like, oh, maybe you could just throw a little change our way to, because, you know, we gave you this gift. And she was not having it. She was like, what, I'm going to give your gift back? That's not how this works.
0: Oh.
2: And I don't even want to talk to this woman ever again. I think it's
0: ridiculous. How much did you ask for the $10,000? How much did you ask for?
2: $1,000, 10%. Wow. It's not even that much money out of $10,000, right?
0: I will say, though, it is a gift that you gave her, so therefore it is hers. She has no obligation. I don't think somebody's obligated to give somebody money back if they win a scratch ticket.
2: Out of the kindness of her heart for her, basically, like, her children, like, her son and me. Like, yeah. I mean, we are there for her all the time. Mm. You can't just help us out. Like, I asked for this money back,
0: and then now what's going on? She's mad at you guys for asking, like, where'd you guys leave it?
2: We just left. We left. I mean, and we didn't even finish our actual meal.
0: All right, so the question becomes, is somebody, should somebody give a portion of a scratch ticket if they win it as a gift?
2: Mm. Yes.
0: Okay.
3: Wow.
0: I think the answer is always scratch your gifts when nobody's looking.
3: Yeah.
0: True story. We'll get you advice right now, okay?
2: Okay.
0: All right. What are your thoughts on this? Does she deserve to get at least 1,000 of the $10,000?
3: Mm-hmm.
0: Have you ever been through something like this? DM us right now on Instagram @VBrosOnAir. We'll talk more with you next in Side Group Chat.

0: Q102, it's Mikey V, Frankie V, and Gianna. It's that group chat. We're trying to help out Anonymous. She and her husband not doing so well financially right now. They went to see her mother-in-law yesterday for Mother's Day and gave her scratch tickets.
1: Yeah.
0: Mother-in-law hits for $10,000. And they asked for $1,000 and it turned into an argument.
2: Yikes.
3: Her mom said, goodbye. But they're not happy about this. They think they deserve at least $1,000 out of the 10.
2: Yeah.
3: Inside group chat, Brianna, what's your opinion?
4: Okay, they're idiots for trying to get it back. It's a Mother's Day present. It's a gift. You know, it's not going to happen. So
3: it's almost like once you give a gift, it's their thing. It would be nice of her to offer, but you can't request, hey, can I get 10% of your winnings?
4: Yeah, exactly. Nice. But it's a birthday cake where you get a piece too. Like, what is this?
2: No. There needs to be like a prenup for scratch tickets. Like, yeah. You buy this, don't expect anything. Yeah. Like some sort of contract.
3: Thank you so much for joining group chat. We appreciate it.
4: Yeah, thanks.
3: Now, Stephanie, you're up next in group chat. What are your thoughts?
5: She should definitely share it. It's $10,000. Yeah. If it was a small amount, no, I could see her keeping it. But that's not a small amount.
3: All right, so they have every right to be upset about this, then, you think?
5: 100%.
3: All right, 50-50 on responses right now, so we'll continue the conversation. What are your thoughts? DM us on Instagram, @VBrosOnAir. Talking more in a few inside group chat.

Q102, Philly's number one hit music station. It's Mikey V, Frankie V, and Gianna. If you got your mother-in-law's scratch ticket, she hit it big. Do you expect some money? Think about that for a second. We'll talk more next inside group chat.

0: 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It's Mikey V, my big bro, Frankie V, and our best friend, Gianna.
1: It's never fun when you're arguing with your mother-in-law, and that's what's happening right now in group chat. Mm-hmm. Basically, Anonymous and her husband are strapped for cash right now. Yeah. Went to their mother-in-law's yesterday for Mother's Day. Give mother-in-law scratch tickets. Mother-in-law scratches those scratch tickets and wins $10,000. To their excitement, they said, this is amazing. Can we have $1,000 of the $10,000 you just won? And mother-in-law said, absolutely not.
0: And now they're fighting over this. Like, they're legitimately upset. They feel like they deserve at least $1,000.
2: Yeah.
0: Inside group chat, Erica, what's your opinion?
3: I'm a scratch ticker buyer, and I give them out as gifts. Mm-hmm. And she shouldn't be expecting anything. It's kind of really rude. Like, why would she give a gift at all?
0: Yeah.
2: So since you buy them so often, have you ever had anybody that's won a large amount of money?
3: No, I won like $17,000 last
2: Whoa.
3: Year.
2: Whoa!
3: So I buy them a lot, and I've given them as gifts where people have won $500. So,
0: on the $17,000, did you pay your taxes? Because it sounds like the cops are after you.
3: No, I know.
0: But all in all, they should not expect money.
3: Rude.
0: There we go. Thank you for joining group chat. Good luck, with the IRS.
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0: 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It's Mikey V, Frankie V, and Gianna.
1: Donnie, you traveling this summer?
2: Yeah, I'm actually going on a flight in a couple of weeks to Florida.
1: Oh, nice.
3: Okay. Wow.
1: Something you need to do before you get on this plane, and I guarantee nobody does this. I could actually probably say close to 100% of people don't do this. What you want to do before you get on that plane, do you have a window seat?
2: Yes.
1: You do. Yeah, then you definitely have to do this. They say put sunscreen on before you get on the plane, especially if you sit in the window seat, because those UV rays, you're 35,000 feet in the air, are stronger than they are down here, and that sun is coming in hard through those windows. Huh. It could actually burn your arm. So you could literally sit in that window seat and come out with a left arm that is red and a right arm that has no color at all.
2: Oh my gosh, so can I get a full body tan if I just put my body against the window?
3: Yes!
1: I was thinking that you fly on one side down there and fly on the other side on your way back. You can never even see the sun in Florida, but come back to Boston with a tan.
2: Yes, I'm
1: going
2: to do that.
1: Imagine, could you imagine just booking a round trip the same day just to get a tan?
3: I'd do it.
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She'll be alright. 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And in fact, tonight, she did confirm. 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It just teaches the heart how.

0: 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It's Mikey V, Frankie V, and Gianna.
1: Always spreading those positive vibes every night. Elena, what's that one thing putting a smile on your face?
2: Okay, I know this is silly, but I just learned a new recipe. And for me, being able to, like, learn new recipes, I didn't grow up cooking or anything. I just feel really accomplished. And, oh, no, I'm proud of myself.
0: Well, we need to know what the recipe is. What are you cooking?
2: It's Spanish. It's serrano-wrapped cod with sautéed veggies.
0: Damn.
2: And a gorgeous creamy sauce.
3: Well, that's advanced.
1: Yeah. I thought you were going to say like mac and cheese was like some special type of Gouda. No,
0: you went all out.
2: Yo, I'm a chef. Like, for real. I'm so excited about it.
3: Yes.
0: I love that. Big accomplishment. Yeah. We'll be over this weekend for dinner. We appreciate you spreading positive vibes with us.
2: You're more than welcome to come over, and thank you guys.

Q102, Philly's number one hit music station. It's Mikey V, my big bro Frankie V, and Gianna. It's time to test our knowledge and yours in the game that Gianna invented. Are you smarter than a V, bro? We all play together next. Yeah.

0: 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It's Mikey V, Frankie V, and Gianna.
1: Playing Are You Smarter Than a V-Bro? We got Haley on with us. Which brother would you like to play against, Mikey V or Frankie V?
2: Okay, I would like to play against Frankie V, please.
1: Ooh, Frankie V is in the hot seat. The first person to answer two questions right will be the winner. And Maggie, you get the first question. Maggie, the Knicks, of course, won the NBA Finals. And last week during one of the games, Taylor Swift wore an iconic punny shirt with a fellow singer's name on it. What did the shirt say?
2: Girl, I have no idea.
1: Well, this is why it's trivia. Frankie, would you like to steal that?
0: Yes, I would love to. She sang a song about going up a hill and it's snowing and whatnot. She goes by the name Stevie Nicks.
1: That is correct. 1 point for you, Frankie V. All right, it is back over to Frankie. Speaking of Taylor Swift, Frankie, she's been everywhere. Game, wedding rumors. Yeah. Once her and Travis Kelce do get married, who will Taylor's mother-in-law be?
0: That'll be Travis's mother, obviously.
1: And so, what's her name?
0: Miss Kelce. Donna Kelce.
1: Oh, Frankie V, just
3: Wait,
1: like
3: did
1: that.
3: Did you just guess
1: swept,
3: that, or is that, did you know that? Swept,
0: you think I would actually guess Donna of all names?
1: Oh, yeah. Maggie.

0: 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Woo! 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

Q102. It's Mikey V, Frankie V, and Gianna. So what sibling is most likely to be the smartest? The youngest, the oldest, the middle sibling? We have an answer, and we'll talk about that next.

0: 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It's Mikey V, Frankie V, and Gianna.
1: So, Camille, are you older than your sister or younger than your sister?
2: Older by 3 years.
1: So you're the oldest. In our family, we have an older sister, Mary Ellen. Of course, yeah. I'm the middle child, and our youngest is Mikey. So check this out. Research suggests that the firstborn tend to score slightly higher in IQ tests and often earn more money than their younger siblings.
0: Well, our sister definitely is the smartest. I'm not sure if she's the highest earner, though.
3: Shots fired!
1: But the funny thing is, it trickles down. So then you come to the middle child. Has a higher IQ and makes more money than the one that's younger than him. Then you come to the youngest child or the third born. Yeah, they don't really have a whole lot of positive things to say about them.
0: Wow!
2: As the oldest sibling in my family, I can relate to just being the smartest and the successful. I don't know what to say.
3: I love this. Everyone's boasting and bragging.
0: Well, I don't know about any of that. I will say Frankie's the best saver. Yeah, I'm a better spender.
3: Yeah.

0: 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It's Mikey V, my big bro Frankie V, and our best friend Gianna.
1: Every night we love to spread positive vibes with you.
0: Sammy, why are you smiling?
2: It's my best friend's birthday. I know it's not my birthday, but I'm smiling for my friend's birthday, but that's just because it's just another reason for all of us to celebrate, right? Yeah.
0: Is it today or this weekend, or when exactly is it?
2: It's actually today.
1: Oh, happy birthday.
0: And what are you guys doing?
2: We're kind of going to do like a whole weekend thing, some bits of like relaxing too, because we're at that age now where like we can only go so hard. You know?
1: I get that.
3: It is a long weekend. You got to add some recovery in there.
1: Yep.
0: There you go. Hey, you guys enjoy it though, and appreciate you spending positive vibes with us.
2: Totally. Thank you.

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1: Run by humans, not algorithms. 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

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It's Mikey V, Frankie V, and Gianna. Long weekend ahead. Summer kicks off Sunday. If you're looking for love this summer, there's one thing you can do this weekend to help you find the perfect somebody. We'll talk about that.

0: 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It's Mikey V, Frankie V, and Gianna. Kelly, what's your dating status?
1: You know, right now I'm single. I'm having a little bit of trouble finding someone. It's kind of hard out there.
0: No, that's great that you said that, because there's one thing you're probably not doing, and this is going to help you find your special somebody this long weekend, okay?
1: Oh, okay.
0: When you go to a bar, they say to stick around until closing time. As the night wears on, not only do you look better because they've been drinking, but a study found less to choose from as well. So you have a better chance to pick up somebody at the end of the night. No, that's what they say. And sometimes it doesn't even be alcohol. It could be a sober guy, but if he's looking to mingle as well and he's shy and doesn't want to talk to anybody, if you're the last one standing, there's a good chance he will talk to you.
1: Okay. Interesting.
0: This is like the worst example of process of elimination ever.
2: Truly. That is no way to live by. 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We just take whoever's left at the end of the night.
1: This is tough for me, y'all. I go to bed at 9.
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She'll be alright. No riding shining armored knight. She will save herself this time. And in fact, tonight, she did confirm. The cold never lasts, my darling. It just teaches the

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25: Get it up. Turn it on. Let's go. Let's go. Come on. Come on. It's Thursday. It's our favorite day of the week. It's Food News Thursday. Froggy, stand by.
30: Oh, I'm ready.
25: Also, Danielle is here, and there's Gandhi.
31: Good morning.
22: Hello.
0: Nate could be here. I don't know.
1: They're
0: scary. Oh, there he is.
1: Hello.
0: And I see Scotty B in Master Control.
2: Hi.
0: Hey, everyone. So, Nate was telling me that today would have been, or is, depending on how you look at it, George Michael's birthday.
1: Yeah.
3: Wow. I always thought I was going to marry him one day.
0: Yeah, well.
3: A lot of disappointment.
0: All things are possible. Anyway, he passed away about 10 years ago. I think it was was it New Year's Eve? It was
2: Christmas.
3: It was Christmas.
0: Christmas Day. I remember it was a holiday.
3: Yeah.
0: And we were just in bed all morning listening to George Michael songs. And it took all morning because there are so many.

0: at George Michael. There you go. Happy birthday in heaven, George Michael. Hey, a lot of stuff going on in history today. Our favorite historian, Phil, checks in. Did you know, on this day in 1978, the first rainbow pride flag premiered at the San Francisco Parade? It was designed by a guy named Gilbert Baker, who I met one time, as a matter of fact.
1: Oh.
0: It was great shaking the hands with the guy who created the first Pride Rainbow Parade flag, as it was called back then. Kind of weird. Also today, in 2009, Michael Jackson passed away at the age of 50.
1: Whoa.
0: A lot of stuff going down today. A lot of stuff. Anyway,
1: wow.
0: So let's do our part to make history today, shall we?
1: Yeah.
0: Okay, let's get going. First caller of the day is Michelle. Hi, Michelle. Welcome to Thursday. How you doing?
2: Good morning, everyone. How are you?
0: Well, you know what? I wish I was with you. Let me tell everyone here in the room why you are very important to our show. Michelle says she and her husband have been listening to our show for years, every single morning while watching the sunrise.
1: Oh, nice.
0: Isn't that cool?
1: That's so cool. That sounds so romantic.
0: It is.
2: Huh. It really is. With our hot coffees, cheering together.
0: Yeah, he's sitting in the chair next to you.
2: Absolutely. We'd love to have you join
0: now,
2: us.
0: Is he alive or is it his body from years ago?
1: Lord. Passing? Oh my gosh.
0: You know, you never know. People call up, remember, Norm at the Bates Motel used to call all the time? Remember that guy?
1: That is true.
0: Oh my God. Well, listen, you and your husband have another wonderful day. The sunrise has already happened for you in Narragansett, I do believe. Wow, yes. You're living quite the New Englander life.
2: Oh, we are. We're living the dream.
0: I love that. You sound awesome. Michelle, our first caller of the day, what do you have for our friend Michelle?
3: Oh, it's the Elvis Duran in the Morning Show t-shirt, thanks to Hackensack Meridian Health.
0: Can we send two? Let's send two.
2: There's
0: two
2: of them.
1: Nice.
0: They can match
2: in
0: the chairs.
2: Thank you so much.
0: Well,
2: thank you so much that I can wear it every morning.
1: Oh,
3: absolutely.
0: Wash it from time to time. But excellent. Thank you so much. Hold on, Michelle. Wow, what a life. You know what? I guess we would sound that peaceful as well as if we woke up watching the sunrise every morning.
1: I think so. Hell yeah.
0: Let's give that a whirl, shall we? Well, anyway, it is Food News Thursday. Lots going on today. Let's get on with it. See where the day goes. Our first thing we go to is three things from Gandhi. What's going on, Gandhi?
1: All right. Well, not one, but two intense earthquakes rocked Venezuela, leaving more than 30 people dead and hundreds more injured. A magnitude 7.2 earthquake struck first on Wednesday, followed by a magnitude 7.5, which was the strongest to hit Venezuela in over 100 years. Those two quakes flattened buildings in the capital city of Caracas and other communities as well, where survivors could be heard trapped under the rubble. The U.S. Geological Survey actually warns that they expect thousands of deaths. The U.S. and other nations have vowed to send rescue teams and humanitarian assistance to Caracas.
0: Wow.
1: Really sad. A federal appeals court in Cincinnati says that the government cannot force Michigan to turn over its complete voter registration database. The decision affirms the dismissal of the federal lawsuit against Michigan Secretary of State Jocelyn Benson. The federal appeals court says the U.S. Department of Justice did not satisfy procedural requirements under Title III of the Civil Rights Act before they demanded Michigan turn over the unredacted qualified voter file. Benson supplied the federal government with the public version of the qualified voter file with personally identifying information removed. And finally, I don't know if you guys have been following the story of the missing giraffe in Texas.
0: Anybody? Oh, yes.
1: They thought they found it.
0: No. Oh.
1: It was a different giraffe. Weirdly enough.
0: How many giraffes are running around loose in Texas?
3: Right.
0: What the hell's going on down
1: there?
0: They're
1: saying this giraffe is proving harder to find than people think. That giraffe named Gracie has been on the loose in the Texas Hill Country for about 2 weeks. This giraffe has been missing. Online rumors circulated earlier this week that she had been spotted, but that turned out not to be true. Gracie got away from Cedar Hollow Ranch near Leakey and has made herself scarce among the area's sparse population and huge ranches. Searchers cannot go onto private land without permission. Unlike most giraffes, Gracie has rounded ears as a result of a frostbite injury. So they're saying if you see a giraffe with pointed ears, that is not her. I don't know how many giraffes are running around.
0: This doesn't make sense. I mean, being from Texas, I don't recall growing up with giraffes surrounding us. It's just kind of an odd story.
1: And
0: did several giraffes escape from these places?
1: No.
0: Or
1: only one giraffe allegedly has escaped, but apparently she's just blending in with all the other giraffes. I have no idea.
4: You have to stop her and go, excuse me, can I see your ears,
1: Gracie,
4: for a minute?
1: Yeah, please.
0: Which Texas giraffe are you?
1: I don't know. Are you? The owner is offering $5,000 for her safe return. Aww. And those are your three things.
0: Ready for your Thursday?
5: Yeah!
0: Let's go.
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4: Hey, so I feel naked today because I didn't keep up with World Cup yesterday.
1: Oh.
4: I don't really know anything that happened. I know Mexico did very well.
1: Yes, they beat Czechia.
4: So Mexico doing very well. But other than that, what happened? Anything good?
1: Switzerland won. Bosnia won. Brazil 3-0. Scotland, poor Scotland. I felt bad because we love those people. Morocco won. Mexico won, like we said. South Africa won yesterday.
4: Okay. Mm-hmm. It's so weird because I'm just used to being in the groove every day,
1: yeah,
4: keeping an eye on my boys. And then, I don't know, last night I had to take a night off. So now I feel like, okay, I got to get back into the groove today. What's going on today? Do you have any updates?
1: So U.S. plays tonight at 10 p.m., but we play Turkey, eh? And the game doesn't really count because they're out and we're in. So it's a 10 p.m. Eastern time game. Obviously, they want to play well, but a lot of people are saying they'll probably put in some of the players that we don't normally get to see on the pitch. But you also have 5 other games today. Japan and Sweden, Ecuador and Germany. I mean, the list goes on.
5: That was here, right? Ecuador and Germany?
1: I don't even know.
5: I think it's here.
1: L.A., we're playing in L.A., United States.
4: Okay.
1: Yeah.
4: Wow. It's interesting that we're playing, who's playing Turkey tonight?
1: We are.
4: Mm-hmm. But Turkey is already out of it.
1: Right.
4: But there's still, you know why? Because we need more hydration breaks, kids.
1: They already made millions from there. So, you know.
4: No, we're going to make some more tonight. More hydration. Mm-hmm. For no reason at all. But anyway, I see what it means. All right, let's get into the horoscopes. Who's doing them today?
6: Oh, gosh. Me and somebody. Let me get this.
4: Okay, oh, that's right. Froggy's always on Thursdays because it's Food News Thursday. And
5: Nate's running. Nate, well, limping.
7: Hop along, Cassidy.
5: Nate printed the other one.
1: He didn't.
5: And then I think it will be decided who he's.
4: All right.
5: It's in the emails, right? We can just pull it out of our email.
4: Yeah. Okay.
5: Okay.
4: There you go.
7: Froggy, well, do them all by yourself.
5: All right. I mean, I have it. Do you want it, Danielle?
4: Yes. Well, no, Gandhi, you're first.
5: I'm ready.
4: Let's do it. Go.
5: Okay. All right. If you celebrate today, June 25th, you are celebrating with Linda Cardellini, Ricky Gervais, and Carly Simon. Happy birthday, everybody. Cancer, you wake up with a different attitude about something that was bugging you. Let it go and breathe a sigh of relief. Your day is a 9.
6: Hey, Leo, someone asks for a favor and you're not feeling it. Say that nicely and keep on moving. Your day, it's a 6.
5: Virgo.
4: Amen. Anyone coming to me for favors today? No.
5: None from Elvis.
4: It's not going to happen.
5: 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Your day's an 8.
6: 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Your day's a 9.
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6: Gemini, a quick tip or comment from someone ends up being way more useful than you expected. 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
4: Wow, Benson Boone, release day, new single today, The Time of My Life. It's supposed to drop at 6 o'clock East Coast tonight. On, of course, right here on iHeart and other major streaming platforms. Mm-hmm. Excited to hear more from Benson Boone. I'm ready to go see him again in concert. We need to see him.
5: Have you heard the song already or no?
4: No. Oh. Have you?
5: No. I just figured you had some inside info.
4: Well, does Garrett know? Garrett usually knows these things.
1: He usually does.
4: He finds these things illegally.
1: Yeah.
4: All right. And tomorrow's Benson Boone's birthday.
1: Oh, say that fast.
5: This makes sense.
4: Benjamin's birthday. What do you have coming up, Danielle?
1: The new Spider-Man popcorn bucket is a little suspect. I don't know if you've seen that one yet. And did Michael Jackson want to be cloned?
4: Oh, boy. All right. Hey, also for the list this weekend, I know a lot of people have seen the Michael movie.
1: Yeah.
4: Everyone I talked to says they just loved it. They said it was great.
1: Wow.
4: Didn't someone sashay into the room yesterday saying that they thought it was the best film they've ever seen, ever?
1: Whoa, really?
5: Into this room yesterday?
4: I don't know. I heard someone say that.
5: Okay.
4: You know, I listen closely sometimes. I don't know. Anyway, so if you've seen it, just give me one more thumbs up to convince me this is the weekend. And have you guys seen it?
5: No.
6: Yeah, I've seen it.
5: Oh.
4: What'd you think?
6: It is truly incredible. His nephew is, I mean, just blows it out of the water. It is so good. You hear the music. I left there. I couldn't listen to Michael Jackson music fast enough.
1: Wow.
4: Wow. Okay.
1: That's awesome.
4: I need something to do this weekend. He actually passed away on this day. I remember that day. Gosh. Mm-hmm. Yeah, I remember those days when George Michael passed away, when Prince passed away.
1: Yeah. I remember where we were when Prince passed away. We were on a trip all together. We just landed at the airport.
4: Right. You always remember where you are. And we always hit the headphones and we have to listen to their music immediately.
1: Yep.
4: So anyway, so Michael Jackson movie this weekend. What are you guys doing this weekend? Are you planning ahead?
1: Yeah, I'm going to the World Cup game this weekend. I'm so excited.
4: Look at you. Which one are you going to?
1: I'm going to England-Panama at MetLife Stadium on Saturday.
5: Nice.
4: Yeah, what are you doing, Gandhi?
5: I'm going out of town, baby, Friday night.
4: Uh-oh.
5: Yeah.
4: All right. Bags packed already?
5: Bags? No, I wish.
4: Hey, you know, I'm going to a place that's very hot. So everyone says you got to wear linen. Linen, it just, I don't do well with linen. It always looks like crap because it creases up and wrinkles.
1: Wrinkles.
4: I mean, is it acceptable? Is it forgivable? Oh, here's that guy with the wrinkled linen, but that's okay. It's linen.
1: It's supposed to look like that. So that's what it's supposed to look.
5: Yeah.
1: You know? So it's kind of like, yeah.
5: Also, I mean, what do they want you to do? Wear like a Band-Aid dress and sweat to death?
4: No, I don't want that. But here's the thing. Linen wrinkles differently on different people depending on what they're doing.
5: Sure.
4: For instance, my belly sticks out. So I always have the belly linen wrinkles below the belly.
6: Ooh. Yeah.
4: Always.
5: Could you wear a crop top?
4: No, that's not going to happen.
8: Oh, there goes Elvis.
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4: Life is so expensive, it's crazy. 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
26: I mean, overall, it was like a hot, white trash, fun night.
25: Elvis Duran in the morning show.
27: That's us, hot white trash. Some of us, anyway.
28: Not me.
27: Hey, you're hot brown trash.
28: Yeah.
27: Yeah. Isn't it funny, the conversation we just had during the song?
28: Yes.
27: How many times do we use the phrase, what the F?
28: Yes.
29: Yeah.
27: So Danielle says, oh, I forgot to tell you. I watched that Maternal Instinct documentary last night.
28: Oh, my gosh.
27: And so I'm like, oh, what the F, right? What the F?
28: Yeah.
27: And then you said,
28: what the F? I said in the first 5 minutes, I was like, what the F? And then at the end, there's a Google search that happens. And I turn to my husband. I go, no, she is not. What the F?
27: What the F?
28: What the F?
27: And then Gandhi walks in. Hey, what you talking about? Oh, Maternal Instinct. She's like, I know. What the F?
28: So crazy.
27: God.
28: Crazy.
27: What?
28: Crazy,
27: it is crazy. Insane.
28: Yeah.
27: It's insane.
28: Yeah.
27: I love Gandhi. You know what? That girl was insane, but she didn't have crazy eyes.
29: Yeah. Usually I can look at people and be like, oh, they got the crazy eyes.
28: Yeah.
29: That's mm-hmm. You be careful.
0: She didn't have crazy eyes. She was the craziest of all of them, but she didn't have them.
28: She was actually beautiful. Like, she was gorgeous. And I was like, what? But this shows you tell one lie, it leads to another, and then it keeps going. And
27: she did make a beautiful pregnant woman.
0: She gained no weight. It was crazy.
27: Okay, so on Amazon, they sell pregnancy bellies.
0: Yeah.
27: That actually kick?
0: Yeah.
28: That's insane.
0: I think we need to get to the bottom of that.
27: What are you doing with those?
28: Like
0: this.
1: Like, what purpose does that serve?
28: Well, watch Maternal Instinct.
27: Defrauding Maternal Instinct. And you'll call and you as well will say, what the F?
1: Well, I tried the other night. I said to Lisa, I said, hey, so many people are watching this Maternal Instinct. We should watch it. And Lisa goes, all right, I have one question. Is this going to stress me out? I said, yeah, there's a good chance. She said, I don't want to watch that.
27: Nah, yeah. Here's the thing. You know, every once in a while, you crave that what the F evening. So yeah. When That's you do, it. Push play on Maternal Instinct.
28: Yeah. It might stress you out, too, because I have two boys. And so it stressed me out that someone could possibly do this and pull it over on my two boys at one point.
0: There was a lot, though, that went into it that I don't think your boys would fall for.
28: Yes, and I did sit there at one time and I did turn to my husband and say, is this guy a dumbass? But at the same time, we weren't there, so we don't know.
27: Yeah, okay. I know we're kind of skating around it a little bit, and we don't want to give away too much. But it is a situation. It is a storyline about someone who goes way off the rails.
28: Yeah.
27: And takes advantage of other people, lots of other people, and they know she's off the rails. They know she's taking advantage of them, and they continue to let it happen.
28: Right.
27: It's just a big comedy of errors. It's a big what the F fest is what it is. So Maternal Instinct, check it out if you dare. All right, Danielle, what the F is going on today?
28: All right, let's talk about World Cup. So you guys know Adidas is like the big sponsor of World Cup. So if you're working a World Cup event, they do try to tell you not to wear anything other than Adidas or just don't wear a logo. When I was working the FIFA event, they did ask me to do that. So somebody was working one of the events and showed up with Nike shoes. This was in the San Francisco Bay Area. So the workers took out tape and made her tape up her sneakers so that you couldn't see the Nike logo, so that swoosh was totally covered. Because they're, you know, they didn't pay for it. I get that. Look, they're very big competitors, and Adidas paid a lot of money to be a sponsor. So I get
27: it. Don't show up in Nike. Right. Scary would show up in Skechers and no one would care. Okay, Skechers are fine.
28: People be like, no one's going there.
27: Come on in.
28: All right. The United States Department of Homeland Security has loosened travel restrictions for the Iranian World Cup team. The restrictions had been called out by the Iranians because they were negatively impacting the team's ability to compete. So they were able to fly out of their home base in Mexico yesterday to Seattle, giving them the same amount of time to prepare for Friday's match that every other team has gotten for their games. So Michael Jackson today, can you believe it, marks 17 years since he passed away from an overdose of propofol. Now, of course, Radar Online, not always reliable, but they are saying that Michael Jackson took steps to be cloned, that he was obsessed with immortality. Michael Jackson's chauffeur recalled driving him to a conference about cloning in Vegas, and Michael saying he wanted a mini version of himself to carry on his legacy. He hoped to live forever, and he talked a lot about being cloned.
27: Sir, that's not how it works.
0: How does it work?
28: Yeah, how does it work?
27: It doesn't work that way. Just because you clone yourself doesn't mean you live forever. That's not you.
28: Well, you
27: that's
28: don't live you. Forever, but you're the clone would. So you're
27: it's not you. Okay. It's not you.
28: I don't know how it works. All right, guys.
27: Look it up.
28: It is June 25th. Do you know what that is? Do you know what that means?
0: No.
27: What?
28: It marks the halfway point to Christmas.
0: Oh, God. Oh, God.
28: And
0: here comes Hallmark.
28: 10 days. You got it. Until
27: hey,
28: the Hallmark. What?
27: Is this your entertainment report? You better have something entertaining about this.
28: June 25th, the halfway point to Christmas. 10 days until the Hallmark Channel's annual Christmas in July. 4 new holiday movies will air Saturday night starting on July 4th with Christmas Under Construction, followed by Oh Little Christmas Market on July 11th, Snowbound for the Holidays on July 18th, and Love Under the Mistletoe on Saturday, July 25th on the Hallmark Channel. All right, so Dolly Parton was at the grand opening of her Tennessee truck stop on I-65, and she took a good-natured jab at our friends at Buc-ee's. She said, I'm sure some of you are wondering why I wanted a truck stop. Well, I couldn't leave it to the beavers. I had to throw my squirrely little self in there.
27: So, there you go.
28: There you go. We love her. Okay, I'm going to show you a picture in the room, and then I'm going to do the story. This is the picture.
27: Okay. What is that?
28: Okay, so that is the Cinemark Spider-Man Brand New Day popcorn bucket. They didn't think about this one before they put it out.
27: What are you seeing?
28: Well, it's Spider-Man's hand gesture shooting a translucent webbing.
27: Oh, yeah. And I've seen that.
28: It's looks like something else, and everybody's like, what the... Exactly. So there you go.
27: What the?
28: Sesame Street.
27: This is a What the F Thursday.
28: It is. Sesame Street is releasing a 7-track album called Parody Party. It's going to include 3 previously released tracks and 4 new ones. So it's a kid-friendly spin on popular hits like Cookie Monster's Take a Bite, which is Bruno Mars's I Just Might. Where Is My Lovey, inspired by Ray's Where Is My Husband. Got to Go, which is the potty training song, just like Chapel Roan's Hot to Go. So you can get that July 26th if you're interested.
0: Thank God.
28: We do have World Cup tonight. We do have a bunch of matches.
27: Danielle, sorry. That's gross. Hot to Go. What are you talking about? I'm sorry. Go ahead. I'm sorry.
28: Okay.
27: Gross.
28: It's called Got to Go. Anyway, it's a United States is playing tonight. It is a 10 p.m. Eastern game, so it's a late night for us, but again, we have already moved forward, just in case that impacts your sleep at all. It is a 3-hour CMA Fest going on tonight. The 5th season premiere of The Bear on FX. Don't you love that show, Elvis? The Bear?
27: Love it.
28: So that's on tonight. And the 2nd season premiere of Avatar, The Last Airbender on Netflix, and that is my Daniel report.
27: Okay, back to your report about today's date.
28: Yeah.
27: June 25th.
28: Yeah.
27: What is significant about this date?
28: Yeah.
27: What is significant about this date?
28: Halfway to Christmas.
27: I'm asking you again. Maybe someone's turning us on. Can you just do what I ask?
28: It's halfway to Christmas. Oh, here we go.
27: Yes, it is.
28: I should have guessed this was coming.
1: Come on, Danielle.
28: Oh, boy.
27: I'm playing this for you, Danielle.
28: Thank you.
27: Cher wants to wish you halfway to Christmas Day. Merry halfway to Christmas Day, says Cher.

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19: And in the morning show.
20: What did I read yesterday? That kids spend maybe 10 minutes a day outside?
21: Yes.
22: Oh, yeah. Somebody told us that yesterday.
21: It was our friend Brandy from Rails to Trails.
22: Yeah.
20: Was it 10 minutes? Is that it?
21: Less than, yeah.
20: And what did you say about us on the outside versus people that are serving prison time as far as going outside?
1: Us everyday people with freedom spend less time outside every day than inmates do.
22: That is crazy.
1: I know. Because if you think that they get an hour, which I think they might get more than an hour, but an hour a day, do all of us spend an hour a day outside? Some of us do, but for the most part, probably not. You spend the time outside from your building to the car.
22: Right.
1: Or from the subway station to your building.
20: Not that I'm foreshadowing anything, but maybe we should go spend some time in prison.
1: Oh, God.
18: Good call.
22: They do that with kids now sometimes. Like, you know, they do like that scared straight program type thing in some schools where they bring the kids to the prison and like they put them in the cell and they're like, you know, they scare them.
1: I don't think they get scared anymore. The kids figured out nothing's going to happen to them.
20: Yeah, I don't want to go down that road. I want to go on the being incarcerated, so I'm forced to go outside more. Mm. Here's the thing. They get exercise because they're all chasing each other with shivs.
1: Yeah, you're right. Geez.
22: That's why.
1: I think we would all get into incredible shape if we were in prison. We wouldn't like the food. We'd be on a schedule.
22: Yeah.
1: We'd have outside time and workout time.
22: True.
1: I think we would all thrive there.
20: And we would always know where we are. Like, where's Danielle tonight? Oh, well, she's in her cell.
1: Cell block 4.
20: Then I know I can trust she's okay. Yeah, so get outside. I'm looking out the windows now. What a beautiful day. And, you know, it may not be quite as blue ribbon as our day yesterday, but I see a beautiful day on the way. This is nice.
1: I love it.
20: I still, you know, I never lived in California. I know you did, Nate. Mm-hmm. I mean, do you ever get sick of just the beautiful weather day after day after day after day after day?
18: I personally did because I enjoyed the change of seasons and extreme weather. And there were, after 3 years of sunshine and 80 degrees every day, you're kind of like, I wish it would snow. Be nice if there was a thunderstorm. You know, you really, I grew to miss it, you know.
20: Yeah, see, I hear that all the time. And, of course, I'm the one. I love. You remember last week we had that streak of day after day after day after day of beautiful, perfect weather?
22: Yeah.
20: I ate that up, man. That was awesome. Was nice. Who are these people walking around? There's so much stuff going on in the building.
18: Golden Corral has arrived.
1: A spread.
20: Oh, my
1: arriving.
20: God. Our friends at Golden Corral. Yes. We, you know, look, I know there are Golden Corrals everywhere. Not like our Golden Corral. Yeah. This is the golden Corral.
1: Right.
22: Wow.
1: These are our friends from the Bronx, right?
22: Yeah.
18: Yes.
22: Yeah, yeah.
19: And they're rated like a 4.6 on Google ratings, which is so hard
1: scary.
19: To get.
20: And our ratings are everything to scary. But no, seriously, you know, there are Golden Corrals. The one down the street from you, nothing like this one. This Golden Corral is awesome.
22: Yeah.
20: And thanks to our friends at Centrum, we have a nice Golden Corral breakfast coming in. So full of vitamins.
22: Yeah.
20: some sort. When's the last time you chewed on a Flintstones chewable? Anyone?
18: Oh, it's been a while.
22: It's been a while. Yeah,
18: Barney Rubble was my favorite, though.
20: Well, you know, for some people who need a little bit of vitamin this or vitamin that, the doctors will say, well, you know, maybe you should do the Flintstones chewable versions because they are a lower grade, a lower amount of vitamins in each tablet or whatever, in each person. Whatever. So, you know, rather than taking like a big pill, you could take a Fred Flintstone.
18: Yeah.
20: But, you know, Centrum is great. Centrum has everyone figured out on the wide line of like who you are. Women over 50, you know, that kind of thing.
22: Yeah.
20: Scary's been taking the women over 50 Centrum for years. Yes.
19: I'm benefiting from it.
20: What was that drug he took one time, Gandhi?
1: The flat tummy tea for women.
20: Flat tummy tea.
1: Yes.
19: Yeah.
1: For women.
19: Yeah, I picked it up at the airport and I had no idea. And I started.
1: You saw it on TikTok and you were like, "Ooh, yeah."
19: Like, "Oh, this is great." And I started taking it, and then you grab the bottle and you're like, "This is for women." But I'm like, "It can't harm guys, right? I mean, it's like putting on women's deodorant. I can wear
1: it's
19: women's deodorant.
1: It's just like
19: deodorant.
1: That, for sure. Yeah.
19: But like, I'm not going to like okay.
23: There's a bit of a difference.
20: But hold on a second now. You know, to Scary's defense, maybe this, you know, it's marketed for women because they know that women, if it's marketed to them, they'll be more prone to buy it and it'll sell more units.
22: Yeah.
20: Maybe.
19: Yes.
20: Maybe this flat tummy tea is for everyone.
19: It's all packaging and colors on the package. Like, for instance, dog food. That's human grade. I can eat dog food. And now it's marketed toward pets, but it's human grade. Where
20: what?
19: I can eat
20: no, back up. Where are you coming from with this one?
19: When
20: what?
19: You can, okay. So. Pet food is marketed toward pets and animals. But humans can certainly consume the
18: not
19: pet food.
18: All pet food.
1: The stuff that's human grade.
19: The human grade stuff like you put in the refrigerator, right?
23: Yeah, but why would you?
22: Yeah. Because you can, Froggy.
19: Because I can. Why wouldn't I?
20: Because it has no, it doesn't have the flavors that you like in food. Have you eaten dog food lately?
19: I mean,
20: human grade does not mean you're going to sit down and enjoy a plate of it.
23: Right.
19: Yeah, because that's what the marketing people tell you. You see, it's in your brain.
23: It doesn't mean it tastes good. It doesn't mean it tastes good.
20: It doesn't taste good.
19: All right. Well, in this case,
20: Scary, when's the last time you had a dog or you had a dog piece of dog food on your finger and you ate it? Just tell me. Give me the date.
19: It was on this show about 4 or 5 years ago. You had me test one of the, I guess it was one of the brands we were.
21: It was like a dog biscuit?
19: Yes, it was the biscuit, and I had the.
20: And was it something that you would, is it something that you would have in a bowl in your refrigerator and you would eat some of it every day? Is it the flavor that you.
19: I mean, it's not preferable.
20: Is anyone going to help me with this guy?
19: There's so many better things out there.
21: You don't even go to a restaurant that's like 3 stars.
22: Right.
21: Or
22: right.
21: 4. You won't even go to 4 stars. It has to be 4.8.
23: Dog food.
21: Yeah, please.
19: Right, but my point is, it's okay to eat it. Like, it's
0: you're
19: okay.
0: Not going to eat it, though.
20: Okay. Okay, okay. So, okay. Just...
19: The same way okay.
20: So, so it may be okay for you to drink
22: flat tummy tea
20: for women.
19: Right.
20: But human grade dog food doesn't mean you're going to enjoy it as a human. It's apples and oranges.
19: I understand where you're coming from.
21: But also, not all things that are marketed toward women are just packaging. Like, you wouldn't take birth control, right?
19: No, of course not. There's
20: of course
19: purpose.
20: He would. Okay. Why not? He can. Well, hold
21: he
20: on.
21: He can.
20: he would because he could.
19: So
21: yeah,
19: I'm just saying,
21: stuff you should just leave
19: so
21: alone.
19: Centrum for women, it's okay if I pop a few of those.
20: If they have Centrum
21: for men, why wouldn't you just take the one for men?
23: Right.
20: They probably have
21: different levels of the vitamins in them.
20: Yeah. No, they definitely do. There's definitely a difference.
22: Mm-hmm. And there's certain things we need that you don't and vice versa.
19: Fair enough.
20: Right.
22: So.
20: It's more than just marketing with that stuff.
23: they market diapers for little kids. Are you going to wear diapers?
21: You can.
19: If I physically can, I could, but I won't.
20: One day you will. Now they're going to come up with... They're going to come up with human-grade dog food, and they're going to say... Flavored for humans because you can.
19: Because why not?
22: So can I just look this up? The
20: what?
22: Difference between vitamins for men and women. It says men's multivitamins, zinc, and other things aiming to support prostate health, testosterone levels, and muscle strength. Women's emphasize on iron, folic acid, and calcium for menstrual health and bone density.
20: Well, I know, but Danielle, that means you're missing out on your prostate health.
22: I know.
20: If you're not taking meds.
22: I knew I was missing.
20: You can.
22: I knew I was missing something.
23: Because you can.
20: The other day, I made a sandwich, and there was a little piece of turkey or something on the plate, whatever. And I also did the dog's food as well. And without thinking, there was a piece of food on the cutting board, and I picked it up and put it in my mouth, and I'm like, this has no flavor at all.
21: Oh.
20: What is this? I thought it was a piece of turkey. It was a piece of the dog food.
21: How was
20: it? Didn't hurt me. It's human grade, as Scary says. No problem.
23: Yeah. You should
20: but
23: have
20: there
23: more.
20: Was nothing, there was nothing enjoyable about it. You see, we eat, Scary, you of all people know this, you eat food because you enjoy eating the food.
19: That's
20: you
19: true.
20: Enjoy the flavors. You enjoy the textures. Dogs, they're not the same as we are when it comes to that.
19: Fair
20: you understand
19: enough.
20: That, right?
19: Right, but if there's nothing in my closet.
20: It took 15 minutes for you to understand this.
19: I'm just letting you know, though, if there's nothing in the closet and I'm hungry, I will have a dog biscuit if it's put in front of me. I will eat it.
23: No, you would not.
19: A Milk-Bone dog biscuit?
21: No, why not? Out of this.
20: You're out of your mind.
21: Yeah.
20: But go ahead, feel free. You know? Well, I'm going to bring a bowl in next time we're together.
21: We'll see how this goes.
19: Oh, no.
20: Yes, you are. You're going to eat that dog food.
21: If there's nothing, I'll eat it. You know, I might believe this, actually. If there was nothing around, he might eat carpet. You never know.
23: He would DoorDash something, Gandhi.
21: Oh, that's fair. But immediately, I've seen him eat things that have been sitting out in the hallway for God knows how long. And we tell him, there are rats and roaches, dude. He's like, I don't see them. Doesn't matter.
20: Okay. Well, scary. Always a fun time. We'll talk to you again next on the next show. Let's get into the three things we need to know from Gandhi. Gandhi, what's going on?
21: All right. Major Supreme Court decisions could be released today. The justices set a self-imposed deadline to finish their work by the end of June, and there are decisions involving several high-profile cases that have not been released just yet. They include transgender athlete bans, President Trump's birthright citizenship order, his ability to fire federal officials, the counting mail-in ballots that arrive after Election Day, campaign finance, deportation protections, and more. The court has indicated it will next release opinions on Thursday at 10 a.m. Eastern Time, so we should see some of those today. Air travel in Chicago has been impacted by severe weather. The FAA issued multiple ground stops yesterday as storms hit the area. Flight delays of almost 3 hours were reported at O'Hare International. It all comes as experts are beginning to question whether the long-held boundaries of Tornado Alley are starting to shift closer to that area. Illinois has ranked first in the nation for the number of confirmed tornadoes in two of the last 3 years. And finally, Mark Zuckerberg is getting into everything, and apparently he wants to now jump on the bandwagon with prediction markets. We know that Polymarket and Kalshi are very popular. The New York Times now says that Meta is working on an app called Arena. Reportedly, it will not involve bets with money when it starts, but they say that is likely to change. So now you can bet in a million different places. And those are your three things.
0: Waking up in the morning.
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19: So I just took my 6 spirulina pills.
20: What is that?
19: It's the new thing I'll do for a week and I'll stop doing it.
20: Yeah, what happened to the grooms or whatever the heck that thing was?
19: The grunts? Oh, no, I'm still taking grunts.
20: Okay.
19: But the spirulina, I was hearing, scary, you of all people who fall into every fad, no demand. Spirulina is supposed to be great for you.
21: I've heard about this. Mm. Let me know how it goes. I want in.
19: Well, how do I know
20: he
19: it goes?
22: Can you take that? If you eat dog food, can you take the 2 mix or no?
19: I bet they mix some in there.
22: Okay.
19: Spirulina is a nutrient-dense blue-green algae used as a food supplement, available in powder, tablet, capsule form, and rich in protein. It's very rich in protein, vitamins B, complex EA, minerals like iron, magnesium, potassium, and antioxidants like whatever. It's incorporated into foods like smoothies and energy bars and baked goods to boost nutritional value, supporting energy, immune function, blah blah blah blah blah, and cardiovascular, brain health, whatever. Gandhi, spirulina. You've heard of it?
20: I've heard of this. Yeah, and it sounds interesting. It sounds like there's a lot of really cool stuff in there. I just wonder anymore if they, whomever they are, are just putting things out there to punk us because we buy it all, right? Like, put some and sperm on your face. This will be great, and we do.
23: Right,
20: exactly. Eat the algae, and we do.
19: It's true. But if you're going to put salmon sperm on your face, you need to at least take it out to dinner and dance.
20: Exactly. Treat it like a lady.
19: Hey, speaking of all things kind of racy, is the Bush really back? Have you heard this, Danielle?
20: Mm-mm. Oh, wait. You mean a female one? Both.
19: For everyone.
20: Yeah. Oh.
23: I don't know.
20: This is what I've been hearing. Okay. I've been hearing it. I've been seeing it more.
23: Why, though?
20: Well, people are saying, it is political. You must do this.
23: Oh.
20: Because if you don't, you're leaning into the notion that children look better. Like that look is very childish. It's you know, what? Adults have.
23: Oh my gosh. Yeah.
20: Adults have things that kids
23: now
20: don't have. So
23: I think it is better for us because it keeps out the bad stuff. Like mm-hmm. it's supposed to trap all that
22: stuff. Like a filter.
23: Yeah, it's like a filter.
19: Yeah, sick. Like nose hair.
23: I'm not sure.
19: Like nose bush.
23: Exactly, right. Like nose bush. So,
20: but I've seen many videos saying the bush is back and they're clapping at me right in my face telling me that you have to do it. And Diamond and I were like, ooh, I'm not sure I can get on board with this. This is a lot.
19: Well, the people who say the bush is back are the people who probably just don't spend the time to, you know, trim the bush.
20: Well, yeah, definitely.
23: I mean, it would take less time for people.
19: They're justifying it. Well, I don't know. So the bush is back. Let's look. Okay. See, here's what we're doing here. This show is basically about, we're talking about stuff we heard.
23: Yeah.
19: Like, I heard about spirulina. You heard about the bush is back. Uh-huh. So now we come on this show and make it fact.
20: Yep.
19: You got to be a spirulina popping bush growing mother.
23: I did see a bunch of ladies not doing their legs, but that's not that. But they were like saying that, you know, and they were sitting on a train and they had so much hair on their legs. And people in the Instagram post were like, I don't get it. And I'm like, it's a rebellious thing. Or,
20: yeah.
23: I don't know.
20: People are saying all of it, all the body hair. Just that's how your body was made. There's a reason that you have this body hair. It signifies many things. And it is just, you know, protective in some cases.
23: Yeah.
20: So stop getting rid of your body hair. Just be the little shrub that you were meant to be.
22: Okay.
23: I mean, technically, if we never started shaving, everybody would just accept each other that way. And if that's the way we were made, then technically maybe that is how we're supposed to be. But, you know.
19: Well, look, I remember growing up, and at my age, you see the closely trimmed look coming into be. There was a time back in the 1970s before I had that, really, that it was huge, especially you look at porn or whatever from the 1970s. Oh, it's like, gosh, good God. It's like you got an afro in your crotch.
20: Yeah.
19: What are you doing?
20: I mean, I think the fact that they make wigs for that area should signify something, right? Like in other countries, isn't it not necessarily a status thing, but a coveted? Ooh, look at how thick that one is.
19: Well, and I'm assuming in some cultures, and I'm not assuming, I know for a fact, in some cultures, the bush is still very prevalent. It's very, very chic. Not even chic, it's just everyday look.
23: Maybe you should, like, bedazzle it and braid it and put, like, little extensions. God, well. Maybe cut a little pink one day.
22: Do you style it?
23: Yeah. Like,
22: do you go to a stylist?
23: Why not?
20: A blowout? Nice and soft and silky.
23: It could be called the bush blowout.
19: I don't like looking at myself after I get out of the shower, looking at myself in the mirror, and it looks like Don King down there.
20: So you never went out of style. You've just been consistent the whole time. Good for you.
23: Do you think this business would work? Like the bush blowout, and that's what it's called?
20: You'd have to have a tiny little flat iron for that. Yeah, a little one.
23: You know, flat iron.
20: A lot of things could go wrong.
22: Oh, but you could burn yourself, Connie.
20: Yeah, for sure.
22: Yeah,
19: okay, so what are we talking about next? We went through, let's see, eating human-grade dog food to eating spirulina to growing your bush out. What's next?
23: I don't know.
19: What other trend can we spark? Let's go.
20: Ugh. That was my A game. That was all I had today.
23: We're phoning it in here.
19: Number one on the Billboard dance charts is Bebe Rexha. This is a great song. Deep.

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0: Elvis Duran in the morning show.
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2: 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Karim Alibegovic got the scoring started in the 29th minute.
3: 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What about the hit? Oh! It's a cracker!
2: The win likely places Bosnia against Team USA in the round of 32. 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
5: Elvis Duran. The Elvis Duran phone tap.
7: All right, Garrett, yes. What do you have today?
8: Jalissa wants to play a phone tap on her dad, Sean. So Jalissa is currently attending summer school she's in high school, and she wants to play a phone tap on her dad. So I'm going to start the call from the school saying, hey, is your daughter coming to summer school anytime soon?
9: Uh-oh.
10: Here you go. A summer school phone tap. Summer school's going on right now. This is appropriate. Mm-hmm.
11: Hello?
8: Hi, yes. Is this Sean?
11: Yeah,
8: boy.
11: Yeah, this is Sean.
8: Hey, Sean. My name's Mike Miranda. I'm the principal over at Thacker High School.
11: Yeah.
8: I was just wondering if Jalissa is going to be attending. The summer period is not that long. It's only a couple of weeks, and we have yet to see her.
11: What do you mean? My daughter goes to school every day.
8: She has been missing in action, so I don't
11: know. Hold on for a second. Let me see if she's getting out. I work late. I just got in.
8: Sure, no problem.
11: Jalissa, are you here? Oh my God, she's not here. She has to be at school.
8: Yeah, well, no, I just checked her classes. She's not there, and we had people check. Maybe she was in the bathrooms, but
11: hold on,
8: she's not.
11: Let me call her. Hold on.
8: All right, I just hung up on him. We're gonna call him back, and this one is all you.
13: Got you. Okay, I got you. Mm-hmm.
11: Hello? Where you at, Jalissa?
13: I'm in summer school.
11: You're not in summer school. And yes, Christmas says you haven't been there in a week. What do you mean you're in summer school? Where are you at, Jalissa?
13: They just pulled me out of biology. Like, I'm in summer school, Dad.
11: Who's they? What's the teacher's name in biology?
13: Miss Jackson.
11: Miss Jackson is your biology teacher. But you hold on one second. Yeah. Let me bring your principal in on this phone call for a second. Let me find out if Miss Jackson is your biology teacher, because I've just been told by the principal that you haven't been in
13: school. What? What are you talking about, Dad? I'm at school. Why not?
11: You
13: why
11: are not in school, Jalissa. You're not in school.
13: Can you just... No, that one right there. No.
11: What? Excuse me? Who the hell is that? Is that a teacher?
13: Yeah.
11: Put the teacher on the phone. Put the teacher on the phone.
13: Now she just walked away. She has to help other students.
11: Put your teacher on the phone.
13: Whoa, Dad.
11: Whoa,
13: you
11: nothing.
13: Need to calm down.
11: Where is your little ass at? I'm sick and tired of shit. You're getting where you're acting just like Debbie, and I'm telling you.
13: Can I see that in one size smaller?
11: What?
13: Hey, girl.
11: Whoa, Dad. What is that that you're telling me? Can you see it in one size smaller? What are you talking about? You're in a store? You know what? I'm about to whip your ass when I see you.
13: I was going to go eventually and later.
11: Eventually
13: sometime.
11: When? You're telling me your ass is out shopping? I'm not going for that, Jalissa. I'm not going for it. I'm not going to have these people calling me. I work all night long. And I got to get a call early in the morning about your ass ain't been to school in a week. I hope we can wait to get you real far in life, Jalissa. What more are you in? I'm just
13: going to
11: I swear to God,
13: really isn't a good time. Okay, wait, he's starting to really get mad.
11: You still shopping? I'm going to put you in some military school or something. I'm tired of this, man.
13: You got to calm down. You sound like you're about to bust a vein in your head.
11: Bust a vein? I bust that vein years ago when they started this bullshit in junior high school. Bust a vein. I'm going to bust some ass when I see you.
8: Excuse me, Daddy?
11: Excuse me, Daddy? Who the hell
8: Sean?
11: Is this? Who are you?
8: My name's Garrett from Elvis Duran and the Morning Show, and you just got phone tapped.
11: What?
8: You just got phone tapped by your daughter.
11: I know this is not no fault. Jalissa, I know you were having people call me this point.
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4: Tomorrow, we kick off the weekend. John Resnick's going to be here. John Resnick is, he's a mainstay when it comes to the music on this radio station anyway. Gosh, Goo Goo Dolls, huge, huge band from the 90s. And now he has a new EP out with Goo Goo Dolls. He's going to drop by tomorrow and talk about it. He's our neighbor in New Jersey.
9: Yeah. Are we going to have to restrain Nate?
7: I tell you,
4: Nate,
7: man.
4: Nate loves John Resnick. You love him.
7: Such a fan. I like, basically, when I started radio was when their album and they became huge, right?
9: The Goo Goo Dolls?
7: Dizzy Up the Girl was the album. And I think I've been to more Goo Goo Dolls shows than any other artist, I want to say.
4: Uh-oh. We got a groupie.
9: Yeah.
7: Does that qualify me as a groupie?
9: Yes.
7: Because then sign me up.
9: I think it depends on how you behave when he's in the room.
4: We'll see. That's tomorrow. Yeah. John Resnick will be in. Let's keep him in here. Let's play his new music. Let's play his old music. And if you're wondering, Goo Goo Dolls, who is this? Well, who's that? Maybe before your time. Possibly. Pull up Iris. Pull up the hook that Garrett gave us yesterday. You see this everywhere on social. I mean, people are like, what did I look like in the 90s? And they play the song in the background. Isn't that the one that they use it for most?
9: Yes. Yep.
4: Yeah. Yeah, here it is. You've heard this a million times. Here we go. Well, it's not that one. Here it is.

0: So there you go. There's his voice, John Resnick. Oh, look at Nate. He's salivating over there.
1: I'm actually getting a little teary-eyed. Doesn't that song kind of bring a tear to your eye, too?
2: Yeah.
0: Yeah, yeah, because we used to play it every friggin' hour and a half. Z100. I mean, Z100, was that when we were New York's New Rock? Is that what we were?
2: Yes.
0: Yeah, for a while there, we were New York's New Rock, and we played, it's kind of a top 40-ish contemporary, we play that, and then everyone's like, you hear Janet Jackson, it was kind of strange. Anyway.
3: Our new intern, Juliana, said that that was her most played song last year.
4: Wow.
3: Yeah, so
0: really?
3: I feel like everybody knows
0: this
3: song now. Yeah, she's here, she's in that, and with
0: Juliana
3: right now.
0: Come here. We can put her on in there.
3: She's coming around. She's okay. Going to have to traverse some obstacles out there, so it might take her a second.
0: Oh, yeah. We've got the Centrum breakfast.
3: Right, awaiting. And then at the same time that Juliana, our intern, is saying it's her most played song, Diamond is calling them the Google Dolls because she didn't know.
4: The Google Dolls.
0: Diamond, are you kidding me? You call them the Google Dolls? Are you serious?
5: I know who they are, but it just, Google Dolls.
1: Don't insult them like that.
5: I know.
0: That's okay. You call them whatever you want, my sweetheart. You can do no wrong. We love you, Diamond. All right. We have a guest here.
5: Yes.
6: Hello. Julie here.
0: Juliana.
5: Can you see her?
0: Oh, do you prefer Julie or Juliana? Yeah. Which do you prefer?
6: My name's Juliana, but everyone usually calls me Julie, so.
0: We can call you Mayor Giuliani. How would you like that?
6: Fine by me. Whatever you guys want to do.
0: I don't think you want that. You don't want that. So I'm going to play this and let it play through, and then I'm going to ask you how it made you feel.

0: is it about that song? Why is it your number one played song, and how does it make you feel?
1: That song just hits me every time I hear it. I was like, oh my gosh, don't make me cry on my first time on the radio.
0: Wow. That's
1: beautiful. I love that song. It just, the second I hear the beat, it's just like immediately tears.
2: Why?
1: I don't know. It just hits.
2: Like the chord progression, the words, all of it together.
1: All of it together.
0: I just spilled water everywhere.
2: Oh,
0: or
2: oh,
0: it's either that or it's Juliana's tears. So was there a breakup? Is there something about that song that hit at the perfect time?
1: The timing of it was interesting for sure. But yes, there was a little backstory to it. But
0: that's...
2: Okay. Is it like a shareable backstory or no?
1: What?
2: Is it a shareable backstory or you don't want to talk about it?
0: Okay. No. Her eyes are darting around the room.
1: Nope. I mean, not really.
2: No.
0: Okay, then we'll move on. Hey, I'm going to play the whole song for you. I'm going to watch you just melt down into tears.
2: Oh, God.
0: But it's what music does. Music hits that thing inside that cannot be explained. It just does. And you know what? If anyone ever tells you, well, I don't know, music's never hit me like that. Yeah, they do have a song in their life that hits it. They just don't recall it or they don't want to talk about it.
2: Yeah.
0: That's why we love music. That's why we don't have a talk show here. We talk and we play music because we make you laugh, then we play Iris and make you cry.
2: Do you have a song that makes you cry every time you hear it?
0: Who, me?
2: Yeah.
1: Everyone has to. Don't leave me alone here.
0: It comes and goes in phases. I mean, you know, Bruno Mars, that one made me tear up. The one you and I both love, Gandhi.
2: Yeah, I love that song, Risk It All.
0: Risk It All. I just... You know, it just makes you think, like, wow, okay, listen to what this guy is saying as he's pouring his heart out. Yeah. I don't know. Anyway, so yeah, the whole point is John Resnick will be here tomorrow. And Juliana, Mayor Giuliani, I'm glad you came in to see us.
1: Yeah, thank you so much for having me.
0: Now we have two mayors in the building. It's kind of crazy, you know. All right, I'm going to play it for you. And there you go. It is Food News Thursday. We've got food news on the way. We've got around the room and some sound with Garrett. So hang on. All right. Goo Goo Dolls. Oh, Google Dolls.

0: Look at that. People texting in. You are evil for playing Iris this early. I'm not scheduled to cry for another 6 hours.
1: Such a good song.
2: It is a great song.
0: Thanks for introducing Gen Z and Alpha to the beauty of the Goo Goo Dolls. Signed, a millennial. There you go. Juliana, thanks for coming in. That was great. Yeah, at this time tomorrow, John Resnick will be here. You know, we used to call him Johnny Resnick.
1: Yeah. And then,
0: yeah. Well, so is it John or Johnny? We'll find out tomorrow.
1: Yeah.
0: I mean, it's almost like, oh, there's little Johnny Resnick. It's like a little kid down the block, right? Let's go around the room. What's on the minds of people in the room we're sitting in right now? By the way, I'm going to take an around the room slot right here. Just walked outside just to kind of get away for a second. Sunny, beautiful, perfect. So if you live in a town that's sunny and beautiful and perfect today, get outside. You know, Gandhi was talking about that. Inmates in prisons are outside more than most average Americans.
1: Yes. Yep.
0: So get outside and, you know, don't be an inmate. I mean, be an inmate. Be an inmate outside, if that makes sense. So, yeah, it's beautiful. I just couldn't get enough of it. Anyway, around the room, we'll start with you, Straight Nate. What's going on with you?
2: Did anybody buy anything on Prime Day? Or Prime Day?
1: No.
0: Nothing.
2: I did.
0: I bought something I had to buy, but it wasn't Prime Day stuff.
2: Yeah, but you probably would have just bought it anyway. It was just timing out. I don't know. Right. It used to be such an event. We all used to be so counting down the minutes and then like online all day. Now it's
1: we don't have money anymore.
2: There you go.
1: That makes the difference, I think.
0: A lot of people don't have the money.
2: So I don't know. I just wanted to do an informal survey. And, all right.
1: Yeah, you're right.
2: Jeff Bezos, you need to do something else to get that money.
0: You know, I got to tell you. The lead up to the original Prime Days, I was like, oh my God, I can't wait to see what they have. And then personally, once I got there, I just didn't really see anything I needed.
2: Yeah.
0: And the stuff I did break down and buy, I really didn't need it. You know, I just, okay. Right. I think after a while, it wears you down. It's just, I don't know if you agree with that.
2: I agree.
1: The only thing Scary said he had and he was going to give me.
0: What was that?
1: A fire stick.
3: Oh, I have it. I'll bring it in tomorrow.
1: He forgot already.
0: No, hold on. To be fair, the first time Prime Day came out, it was Nate marching around like a fool. Everyone, you got to get this fire stick.
1: Yeah, amazing. Yeah. I love my fire stick.
0: And I bought it. I bought it because of you. It's still in the package.
2: That sales pitch worked. And it was because I said, hey, anytime you travel, just have a fire stick with you. Then you plug it in the TV.
3: We were all fools. And it's been sitting there for 3 years.
1: No, they're great. Did you get a throwback from them? Like,
2: a,
1: you know.
2: No, I didn't get a penny. I just always have one in my travel gear.
0: All right, let's move on. Scary, what's up with you today?
3: So I have my friend Lorena who's going into this. She's going into interior design, and she's like, hey, look, I'll just help you out with your house and help you decorate. Well, she's been walking around my place throwing things away. I got to say, every time I curse at her, we get into a fight.
1: Oh, my God.
3: And then I thank her for it. She's cleaned off my coffee table. She's thrown away candles that I didn't need. But like everyone needs someone in their life to come in and just help them make decisions and stop being hoarders. So I'm less of a hoarder because of her. And so less junk and clutter. But
0: there you go.
3: It's been a problem my entire life. As you know, I had that storage unit for 20 years that I paid for.
0: By storage units? If you don't need them,
3: stupid.
0: It's the dumbest waste of money. It really truly is. Hey, Danielle, what's up with you?
4: So my favorite sports presenter is Rebecca Lowe, and she is doing a lot for World Cup right now. But she does all kinds of other presenting, which I love her so much. But yesterday she used a phrase, bits and bobs. She's like, I'm going to put my bits and bobs out there. And this is now my new favorite saying. I am going to be using it. It's a British English term to describe like assorted items or jobs that are too numerous. Or like not important enough, or a collection. And she was talking about like what's going on in the studio because there seems to be tension with some of the guys. And she's like, I'm going to put my bits and bobs out there, kind of like my opinion and what's going on behind the scenes. So from now on, guys, it's all about the bits and bobs here.
1: Yes.
4: I don't know.
0: I think it's something. I think of twigs and berries. You know what I'm saying?
4: Yes, I get that. Okay.
0: All right, Gandhi, what's going on?
5: I just wanted everyone to know that this room is not a safe space in any sense of the word, because when we were off the air, Scary made a comment that we cannot repeat. But as soon as he started...
0: Oh, no, you can repeat
5: that. No, we can't. No, we can't.
2: No, we cannot.
5: But as soon as he said it, Danielle said, I don't want to hear it. Meanwhile, Froggy and I were like, oh, but we do. Go on. Froggy said, allow Scary to be himself. So Scary then shared the thing that he was thinking,
4: what?
5: And Froggy recorded it. It is
1: is.
0: Okay, wait a minute.
1: Yes.
0: So was it the original thing? He wants to go around the room and everyone tell us what their fantasy is?
1: Yes. Okay, so he only wants that to happen because we heard what he said. So now he wants us to all put something out there, too. So we're all on even
0: No, plane. We're not doing that.
2: No.
0: Very good,
4: Scary.
0: He's
4: so stupid, too, because he's like, this is not for the air. You really think in this room, if you're going to say something, that
1: it's
4: is
1: never,
4: not
1: going to... Well, what he said is never going to make the air. It's right. never going to happen. We're not going to play it.
2: Never.
0: Look at Scary. Scary is crapping his pants over there. Look, he's like, no,
1: stop. It's not going to happen.
0: Guess what?
1: Yeah.
0: Guess what? One day it will. You watch. Hey, Froggy, what's going on?
6: Yeah, two things. I would, number one, like to thank each and every one of you for being so awesome to Caden yesterday.
1: Aww.
6: He had the best time there yesterday.
0: We love him. We love Caden.
6: He really did. But Danielle's funny. So Danielle, you guys went to lunch with him after. And Danielle goes, so he was leaving. He was going to go walk around the city and do some things. And Danielle's like, I'm not sure if it's okay for me to leave you. Let me call and check with your mom. He's like, Danielle, I'm 23 years old and I'm going to Scotland by myself in 2 weeks.
4: Okay.
6: It's okay for me to be here by myself.
4: But Lisa was a little nervous about New York City right now, which I think, whatever. I agree. But so I was being respectful. I said, hey, I'm going home. I don't want to leave him. Are you okay if I leave him? And she was like, yes. So, yes, I did ask Mommy if it was okay.
6: He did. He's like, Dad, I'm 23. She doesn't know that, right? I'm like, of course she does. So, but thank you guys for being so great. He had a wonderful time yesterday.
0: Hey, if we ever want to make a Scary squirm, just say, hey, let's talk about that fantasy of yours.
1: Yeah. Froggy, go ahead. Push play.
6: You
0: should see him. He's doing the finger across the neck thing.
2: Yeah. No.
0: Oh, no. It will happen. I guarantee you it's going to happen.
1: Oh, I don't know. I don't think there's one word in there.
0: You know, Garrett actually brought something up very interesting about the connection. But can you turn the music off? Thanks. Between Goo Goo Dolls and Taylor Swift. She says that Iris is without doubt one of the best songs ever written.
1: Oh.
0: This is Taylor Swift, a huge vocal fan of that vocal track. She actually brought John Resnick out on stage and they performed it together. Isn't that crazy?
4: Yeah.
0: Speaking of Taylor Swift, have you read about all the stuff going on at the Garden?
1: Yes. I read that they're trying to shut roads down.
4: It's crazy. There's a permit was filed and everything and certain avenues are going to be closed.
0: Let me say why. Yeah. No, I haven't said why.
4: Oh, well.
0: The Taylor Swift wedding.
4: Of course.
0: Now go.
4: Oh, it says, so it says that a permit was filed with New York City to close the streets around MSG from July 2nd to midday July 4th for an event on July 3rd. And then it says that 7th Avenue and 8th Avenue must remain open. The closures would be 30th and 33rd Street. And then Amtrak police officers are getting involved. I mean, the list goes on and on.
0: Well, in the beginning, we were thinking it was just a ruse. We thought, okay, they're just going to say that to throw everyone off. They're saying, okay, I read another thing. We don't know if it's true or not, but this is what I read. I read that they're going to have a more intimate wedding with only 100 people or something like that.
4: Yeah. Mm-hmm.
0: And then the next day, they're having 1,000 people as guests back at the Garden. So it's a two-day thing. I don't know what if this is true or not, but it's okay.
4: Yeah, but also, so teammates apparently for Travis booked rooms at the Marriott Marquis in Times Square for next weekend. So, if anybody's listening that works at the Marriott Marquis and they want to call us and give us details so that we know if this is true or not, give us a call.
0: Well, we know it's New York, so that's a given.
4: Yeah.
0: But I just want to know, where? Where are they doing this?
4: Did they
0: close down Red Lobster on Times Square so they could use that space?
1: Oh, what if that actually biscuits. Happened?
0: Yeah, I don't know.
4: This just doesn't seem like a Taylor Swift thing.
0: Yeah. It doesn't. But, I don't know. And the numbers, if it is to rent out the Garden, we know because we rent it out every year.
4: Yeah.
0: So
4: she should sell tickets to the wedding then, if that's the case, and give the money to charity. If she's gonna book the Garden and it holds that many people, you might as well do something else. Give some money back. I don't know. It's just an idea.
0: This is every time we enjoy something in life, someone will text us. You know, you could have done all that for people in need. I mean, we do things for people in need, but sometimes we want to have a wedding at the Garden. Okay.
4: Yeah, I don't get it.
6: They're gonna transform. They're going to transform that place to look so different. It won't even look like a garden.
4: No.
6: And that's... It won't look
0: if
6: empty.
0: If they do it.
4: Imagine being hired to be the event planner for that. I think it was a joke. I'd be like, who's it? No.
0: They listed the event planner in the article, in the post.
4: Oh.
0: So, and they're calling all these people and everyone's saying, no, we have no comment. So, there you go. Mm. But, as we always say, if you want to save money on your wedding venue, have it on a holiday weekend. July 4th weekend, maybe they saved a few bucks, you know, at the garden. Okay. Mm-hmm. Cut rate garden. All right. Let's get into the three things we need to know. Gandhi, what's going on?
5: All right. Well, as expected, the death toll is climbing after two powerful back-to-back earthquakes hit Venezuela on Wednesday. This morning, when we talked about it around 6 a.m., the death toll was at 30 with about 100 people injured. Right now, at least 164 people are dead, with that number expected to continue to rise as many remain trapped under rubble of collapsed homes and buildings. Officials think there will be thousands. Nearly 1,000 people are reported injured as a result of the magnitude 7.2 and 7.5 quakes. Venezuelan President Delcy Rodriguez has declared a state of emergency as the U.S. pledges to send search and rescue teams and humanitarian supplies as well. New York City's Rent Guidelines Board is scheduled to make a big vote tonight on whether or not to increase rent prices for rent-stabilized tenants. This impacts about 1 million apartments. The Rent Guidelines Board last month took a preliminary vote to set a range of 0 to 2% hikes on one-year leases and 0 to 4% for two-year leases. Tenants say that a rent freeze is necessary to make things more affordable, but landlords say they need to keep up with rising building expenses. Mayor Mamdani campaigned heavily on freezing rent prices, and he has appointed six of the nine Rent Guidelines Board members. And finally, we talked about this earlier, but there's a giraffe missing in Texas, and apparently it's much harder to find this giraffe than people thought. Her name is Gracie. She's been on the loose in the Texas Hill Country for about 2 weeks. She went missing on June 12th. Online rumors circulated earlier this week that she had been found, but it turned out not to be true. That was a different giraffe. Gracie got away from Cedar Hollow Ranch near Leakey and has made herself pretty scarce among the area's sparse population and very big sprawling ranches. Searchers can't go onto private land without permission. Unlike most giraffes, though, Gracie has rounded ears that are a result of a frostbite injury. So if people in the area see a giraffe with pointed ears, that's not Gracie. The owner is offering a $5,000 reward for her safe return. And those are your three things.
0: Again, I know maybe things have changed in Texas since I lived there. Grew up, raised there. We didn't have giraffes. We had a lot of things, but giraffes were not on the list.
5: Yeah.
0: That's just, so obviously they're breaking out of some habitat of
5: apparently,
0: some sort.
5: Yeah, they're breaking out. And I can't believe that people spotted a different giraffe out and about.
4: Yeah.
5: What?
4: You got to go here, Gracie, Gracie, Gracie, Gracie.
0: Can you imagine? Is that how they enter? Yeah. The answer to that?
5: Yeah.
0: I just can't imagine walking outside and seeing a giraffe like with that big neck, go, hey, walking by. Hey.
5: I would love it. Imagine seeing a giraffe in the streets of New York City. Oh, my God.
4: I wouldn't be surprised at anything at this point.
0: Go to Times Square. They're waiting for you.
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8: Lots going on here. Sound with Garrett. Danielle has her report on the way. Also, thanks to our friends at Centrum Multigummies. You know me. Big Daddy loves a multigummy.
10: Mm-hmm. Yeah.
8: And they brought breakfast up from our friends at Golden Corral. Golden Corral. By the way, I said it before. I'll say it again. There are Golden Corrals everywhere. Not this one. Ugh. This is the special Golden Corral.
10: The Bronx one. So good. So
8: there's
10: good.
8: There's no Golden Corral. Whatever you think about Golden Corral, you're wrong. This one is unbelievable. They bring feasts up here all the time. And thanks to Centrum Multigummies, they brought a feast in here today. Speaking of, I think we have a bottle of Centrum Multigummies right here. Scary?
30: Yes, they're beautiful.
8: If you take one, it's very good for you. Imagine how great 10 of them would be for you. Go.
30: Bring it on.
8: Use as directed. 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It says right there. 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And let's be honest, gummies are so much more fun than pills.
30: Yes.
10: Mm-hmm. Yeah.
30: You're way more likely to take a vitamin if it's in gummy form.
10: Right.
30: I stand by this.
8: I take everything in gummy form.
10: Oh,
8: gummies.
10: Go
8: yeah,
10: on.
8: Yeah, just like the word gummy is fun.
30: Absolutely.
8: You know what I'm saying? Thank you, Centrum Multigummies, for coming in and bringing breakfast. And thank you, Golden Corral. You're
10: yes,
8: fabulous. What's your favorite?
10: Thank you.
8: Your favorite bite so far?
10: The fried chicken and
8: yeah. Yeah. Okay.
31: They made special smoothies for us too. I don't know if you guys saw those out there. There are different ones. There's like energy, strength. Anti-aging, they're all different ones out there. They're good.
8: Oh my God, I need a gallon of the anti-aging.
31: I'll save it for you.
8: Please bring that in. Did Centrum bring some Centrum Silver for Scary?
31: They did actually, and they handed it to him,
30: yeah,
31: and I
30: did.
31: Chuckled.
8: Oh, good.
30: Okay, good.
31: So we brought you some Centrum Silver.
6: they said, just get the one with the silver cap. Like,
8: very nice. Very nice. Let's get into the Danielle report. Oh, Danielle, what's going on?
10: Wait a second. Let me take a sip.
8: I'm sure it's a fried chicken all over your computer. Okay. Hey, speaking of fried chicken, I saw them. I don't know if you guys remember when we were down for Miami Beach Wine and Food Festival. We went to the Diplo concert.
10: Yeah.
8: And we tried all these dessert treats, including the fried, it was chicken leg ice cream bars or something.
31: It looked exactly like fried chicken.
8: And it tasted a little like fried chicken. I know it sounds weird. The spices. And it's unbelievable. I saw them in the grocery store yesterday. I picked up a box. So excited.
10: They had them at Yankee Stadium the other day, and I was confused because I saw the woman eating the whole drumstick, and I said, is she eating the bone? So it must have been the ice cream.
8: It was so good.
10: All right, got to try that. All right.
8: Anyway, okay. Thank you. Let's go.
10: So Charlie XCX is giving us a new single and music video. She will be dropping it tonight at midnight. It's called Wink Wink. It is the third single of her highly anticipated music, fashion, film album. And, you know, the album is due to be released on July 24th. So today's June 25th. It marks the halfway point to Christmas and 10 days until the Hallmark Channel's annual Christmas in July. A lot of people celebrate Christmas in July. I know, you know, they do stuff down the shore for it, and it's a fun time to celebrate.
8: We play Cher.
10: Four new holiday movies will air Saturday night, starting on the July 4th weekend with Christmas Under Construction, followed by Old Little Christmas Market on July 11th, Snowbound for the Holidays on July 18th, and Love Under the Mistletoe on Saturday, July 25th on the Hallmark Channel. Okay, so I know I get excited all the time about the popcorn buckets because you can always, you know, collect them and they're worth money at all the different movie theaters. Well, I told you this week we get the brand new Spider-Man, brand new day ones, right? Well, Cinemarks is a little interesting, and I really think they should have thought before they put that out. It is a limited edition Spider-Man hand gesture shooting a translucent webbing.
8: Yes,
10: let
8: it
10: me
8: is.
10: Just tell you what this looks like. Yeah, you need to Google it. It's $35. I don't know how many people are going to really want to eat their popcorn out of it, but okay. You may want to check that out. I know that Garrett is about to
8: For those who love extra butter.
10: Exactly. I know Garrett is. Oh my gosh. You know, you do the popcorn trick. This is putting it literally. Okay.
8: Yes, you can.
10: So, you know, Garrett is going to play some Sam Smith for us. But Sam announced their fifth album, Hazel Eyes. The project is said to be inspired by romance and life in New York City. So that's exciting. And I know, like I said, Garrett's going to play a little something in a minute. So back in March, remember when they scrapped the new season of The Bachelorette after video surfaced of its star, Taylor Frankie Paul, brutally attacking her boyfriend and then accidentally hitting their daughter in the head? Well, TMZ is reporting that there is an excellent chance that the season will air next month. They're also saying that editors never stopped cutting episodes, meaning that ABC was keeping the door open the whole time. Now, when it got canceled, ABC supposedly was losing like $70 million. So it's a lot of money for them to lose. So, you know what? And I'm telling you, people are going to watch. So if they drop this, more people are going to be curious, and I guarantee the ratings are going to be insane. So there you go. What do we have today? Of course, lots of World Cup action for you. The United States plays tonight, 10 p.m. Eastern time. We're already moving forward, so the game doesn't really mean much for us, but you know, if you want to watch, or maybe you want to go to sleep tonight. I don't know. I'm just telling you. Also, the 3-hour CMA Fest, the fifth season premiere of The Bear, and the second season premiere of Avatar, The Last Airbender over on Netflix. And that is my Danielle report.
8: Okay, so the name brand that I love is called Not Fried Chicken Ice Cream.
10: Oh.
8: And we had it at the Gold Belly tent at the South Beach Wine Food Festival. Mm. Remember that? I love Gold Belly. They've got all the best stuff. And it looks like a chicken leg, like a breaded chicken leg, right?
10: Yep.
8: And you bite into it, and it has, I think it is maybe a little pepper in the coating, so it makes you feel like you're eating a chicken leg. I don't know. But then the ice cream is inside, and the bone, rather than the bone, is made out of, you know, some other edible thing. A cookie or something.
10: So good. Sounds good.
8: Oh, God, I can't wait to rip that box open. I'm sure that my nutritionist would love that. Garrett.
9: Good morning. All right, let's start with some World Cup. So Norway plays France tomorrow up in Boston. But before the Norwegian fans left New York, they decided to take over Times Square yesterday with their rowing chant right in the middle of Times Square.
8: I love it. It's so tribal.
9: Yeah, it went on for like 10 minutes yesterday, too.
30: That's cool.
31: I saw them doing it on the subway, though, and I was kind of disgusted. I felt really bad for them. I don't think they knew what they were sitting in.
9: I don't think any of us know what we're sitting in. All right, Jelly Roll just dropped this. It's called Hands Up.

0: Is it true Jelly Roll is going to sit in for Jimmy Kimmel while he's on vacation?
1: Yep. Yes.
2: Yep. One of the days.
3: So cool.
4: All right. Danielle was talking about Sam Smith. This is the name of their song called My Guy.
5: Hello.

0: Sam Smith. Yeah. Okay.
1: All right, switching gears. All right, so Bruno Mars, I Just Might, we all are familiar with it. Sounds like this. So earlier in the show, Danielle was talking about how Sesame Street's going to do some pop covers. So here's Cookie Monster's version of that. The cookie

0: dum.
1: All right. Finally, let's talk about a bride in South Florida. I know Deanna's getting married here, and she might have some access to a corporate card. She shouldn't do what this bride did.
2: Authorities say Klein made several unauthorized purchases with the company's credit card, including $25,000 for a wedding planner, $2,000 for a wedding dress, and over $7,000 for buttocks lift surgery in Miami. Deputies say she also used the company's card to buy clothing, perfume, furniture, plane tickets, and an ATV.
3: How do we get an iHeart corporate card? How do we get hold of one of those?
1: Someone has to have one somewhere. I mean,
3: you know, I hear. Thank you. You're a good American.
1: Thank you.
3: Jared. Thank you so much. You hear about people stealing lots and lots and lots of money from work all the time. So I started thinking that through. There's no way. We have no access to any cash at all at this company.
4: No.
3: Nothing.
4: Nope.
3: There's nothing we can steal other than maybe office supplies.
4: Mm. So but we steal those. We do.
3: We've known people who have...
4: Oh, yeah. We've known people who did it.
3: Dipped their sticky fingers into the cookie jar.
4: For sure. Mm-hmm.
3: And other companies. Right. Not this one. And then I read about an old acquaintance of ours just last night who stole a lot of money from a special corporation. Oh. And I'm like, going to jail, I'm sure.
4: Oh, wow.
3: I said, gosh. I know once you take a little, I'm sure... You think you can just get away with it forever and you keep building and building and building and compounding the pile.
4: Yeah. You know? You feel like you got away with it the first time too. So it's like, oh, nobody noticed. I'm just going to keep doing it.
5: Right.
3: Who in here would be the person to take the funds from the corporation if they could?
4: If they could? I would do it.
3: Yeah.
4: For sure. Yeah.
5: Don't be so quick to...
4: You know me. Really? I'm like, corporations? Smorporations, please. I would never steal from a mom and pop, but from like a big company, for sure. Put it in my pocket.
5: Oh my gosh.
3: I don't believe you. I think you're saying that just to get a rise out of someone.
4: No, I'm not.
3: Oh my God.
5: Wow. Gandhi.
4: I'm the only person that feels that way.
5: Yeah, I wouldn't. Yeah, no,
0: I would not.
5: Oh, no, you ninnies.
0: I wouldn't risk it.
4: Whatever.
3: No, because
5: not even risk it. I couldn't live with myself. My conscience couldn't handle it.
4: You couldn't live with yourself stealing from a corporation?
5: No.
4: Oh, my Lord. No. I could. I want to.
5: What? No.
0: That's crazy.
3: Let's go down this road.
5: Yeah. Are you sure?
3: Look. I do know that we do live in the capitalist big capital of the world. I get that. These companies, they sometimes make a lot of decisions that aren't good for anyone other than their shareholders or their people on the board and their attorneys, mm-hmm. right? I mean, I'm not speaking of anyone in particular. It's just the way it is in American finance for some reason.
4: Right.
3: It's been like that since way before our great grandparents were born. Like the robber barons that just took, raped and pillaged across the country.
0: Yeah. Put people out of business. Yeah.
3: Yeah. And gosh, I don't know. The thing is, corporations get away with so much.
4: Yeah. See, the way I look at it is corporations are stealing from all of us all the time in many ways, just robbing us blind. So I'm going to get mine back if I could. But I can't.
5: But wouldn't you want to know that the corporation was really doing that, like the one that you steal
4: just
5: from?
4: Just assume they are.
5: Okay.
0: Wow.
5: Okay. Alrighty.
4: Telling you.
3: With that said, happy stealing today, everybody.
6: Hello?
0: Yeah, hello, lady.
7: Come on.
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0: before with lawn furniture. Like a girlfriend mm-hmm. of mine bought furniture and it said something in it was illegal in California because right. it could cause cancer or something. So I'm thinking it's the same, maybe?
1: California regulations, in other states too, but especially California, they actually have to tag a lot of, identify a lot of things that could have trace amounts of these chemicals that could cause cancer, and they force them to tag them. But it's interesting to know that and see it tagged. I wonder what state they came from. It may be California.
0: Yeah, I don't know. But my mom was like, how long do you have to wear them for it to actually affect you?
1: Because well, that's the thing. There's no way to ever know that because different people are affected different ways and different chemicals or whatever. Right. There's no way to figure that out.
0: Yeah, yeah, yeah.
1: But they said, well, we have to tell people. Yeah. We have to warn them.
0: So she returned them. She was sad because she really loved them because they wore beautiful shoes, but she returned them.
1: Mm. Okay, well. Yeah. I know, but it's a shame if you wear shoes that you really, truly love, you have to go get tested for cancer every year.
0: Right, exactly.
1: You should be tested anyway for other reasons.
0: Right.
1: But I don't know. I don't know.
0: Yeah. Crazy.
1: Is it safe to think that almost everything in life could be causing problems with our organs?
2: For sure.
0: Yeah.
2: The food we eat, the clothes we wear, the jewelry, fake jewelry has a lot of crappy stuff on it. And all the fast fashion stuff, which I don't know where your mom got these shoes, but the like Shein and Temu and all those places, they're apparently coated with things that
0: they have
2: are
0: lawsuits.
2: Not great for us.
0: They have lawsuits. And even your nails. When I go to get my nails done and I put them in like the UV light, your hands are not in there very long, but there's all kinds of
2: Can't
0: things about that too. Mm-hmm.
1: They said that new car smell could kill you. You know what I'm talking
3: really?
1: About? Remember those stories?
3: Yeah.
1: They said the chemicals that are still prevalent in your new car, you inhale them, they could be cancer-causing chemicals. Most likely, you're not going to get cancer from those things. But, how much do we love that new car smell?
0: I
1: would take the risk just to have that smell, I guess. I don't know. It's Food News Thursday.
4: Food Froggy's Food News. Food you should be trying. What's going away? What's baking and frying?
1: Enough. Let's go. Those intros are getting longer and longer. Is it just me?
5: No, they are.
1: All right, Froggy, it's our favorite day of the week. It's Food News Thursday. What do you got going on?
3: All right, there's some fancy wild foods being served all around at the World Cup matches this year, but this one really caught me off guard. It is called the Fancy AF Tots, of course, in Miami. It is three fried hash browns topped with caviar, creme fraiche, and chives, all for the low price of just $75.
2: Oh, thank God.
6: Wow.
3: You can get that at the World Cup game. Other places are serving wild foods, too. They're all expensive, but hey, man, World Cup only comes around so often, so... I think if you can afford the World Cup ticket, the $75 hash browns, probably not a big deal.
1: Wait, did you see the Twinkie cheeseburger in L.A.?
0: Ooh, what's that?
3: How much is that?
1: It doesn't say here. The Twinkie cheeseburger, it's a cheeseburger topped with a bacon-wrapped jalapeno that's stuffed with brisket and cream cheese. So it looks like a Twinkie, but it's not.
3: It's not. Yeah. Ooh.
1: Mm. Anyway.
3: Okay.
0: All right.
3: Hardee's is offering free biscuits to drivers with empty tanks of gas from now through July 2nd. Members of the Hardee's My Loyalty Rewards program can upload a photo of their fuel's vehicle gauge showing that it has at least 25% empty. So you got to have less than 3/4 of a tank of gas. Once the photo is verified, you will receive a digital coupon for a free sausage, egg, and cheese biscuit or a bacon, egg, and cheese biscuit now through October 31st. So fill the gas stuff. Good to take advantage of. Applebee's is part of their celebration of America's 250th birthday, bringing back their famous Dollarita margaritas all through the month of July. The 10-ounce drink made with tequila, triple sec, and lime will be available all day, every day at participating locations for guests 21 and older. It is dine-in only, by the way. People were asking, could you get your margarita to go? And they're like, no, it is dine-in only at participating locations. The Dollaritas became famous back in 2017, so they've been around for a while. Also celebrating America's 250th birthday. Nate, are you ready for this?
7: I'm ready.
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7: Mm. God bless America.
3: July 4th only if you want to participate. Also, Oreo joining the popular s'mores trend with its new Campfire S'mores cookie set. 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It's a 12-pack of cookies

0: $24.99. It's everything you need to make an Oreo s'more. So if you want that, you can get it at the Oreo website. I love Oreos. I love it. And then when you melt chocolate and add marshmallow, it's got to be good. I'm sure there's graham cracker involved.
1: When you ever have an appointment at the dentist's office, do you ever eat like a sleeve of Oreos before you go in?
2: No.
3: Why would you do that?
0: No, why? Make them do the more work?
1: Just asking.
3: For a friend.
0: For a friend. All right, here's the countdown. The top 10 pizzerias in America for 2026.
1: Oh, you see, New York can't take part in this. Can it?
0: Here we go. Number five, Francisco Martucci, Miami. In Miami, Florida, at number five.
1: Okay.
0: Number four, Truly Pizza, Dana Point, California. Number three, it's Raza in Jersey City, New Jersey.
3: Yeah. Love it.
1: Okay, all right. Now you're on to something. Okay.
0: We have a tie at number two. Two of them. Pizzeria Say, Los Angeles, and Tony's Pizza in San Francisco. Okay. And the number one, according to this survey, is Una Pizza Napoletana in New York City.
1: It is delicious. There you go. All right. There's a couple on there.
0: Now, there's some others in New York as well. Don Antonio's, Jay's in Kenmore, New York. Mm-hmm. And also Ribalta in New York City. All on the made the top 10.
4: Okay. Yeah. I don't feel good about this. I don't feel good about this.
1: Sucks.
0: Wow, what's wrong with the list?
1: I just don't know if I trust that list. That's all. But that's the thing. Pizza is, we're really picky about our pizza.
3: Yeah.
1: You know? I don't know. Scary, what's your favorite pizza in New York City right now? Go.
4: Lucali, Industry. Yep.
1: I asked for one. Industry's my favorite. Industry by far is my favorite.
3: See, mine is still Artichoke. I don't care. Still my favorite.
5: I like Raza.
0: I like Ruby Rosa.
1: Raza's amazing, too. Mm-hmm. Good God. And Ruby Rosa is great, too. Okay, let's go down the list of the top 10 pizza places in New York City.
3: Emmett's is good.
1: Emmett's is lovely.
4: This place Series we can't get near. Oh, I heard about that one.
1: You can get near it. Just can't go in it. Hey, you know what? I don't know if you've noticed, but we've had quite a void here at the Elvis Duran Morning Show studio offices and in the studios and on air. Producer Sam got a little selfish, decided to start a family. But she's out on maternity leave as we speak. And this is the first time. Is this the first time we've had her on?
0: Second time.
1: Let's go check in and see how her family life is doing and see if there's any regrets leaving the morning show that misses her so. Good morning, Producer Sam. How you doing?
6: Hi, guys. I'm doing well, but I miss you.
3: Hey, we miss you. Hey.
1: No, you don't.
3: Yeah, you don't have to lie to us.
1: Yeah, let's
6: be really
1: honest.
6: I really do.
1: But are you loving being a mommy?
6: I can't believe how much I love this job already. Aww. It's weird. I don't trust it. There's something in the water. I did not care about babies the day before she was born. You know, I've said it on air. I'm like, I want a family. I want baby fever. You know, my husband's going to hold on to the baby until they're a toddler and then I'll introduce myself. Like, that was my joke. I am just so sad that she looks at all bigger already. Like, this is the weirdest experience I think I will ever have in my life.
1: I don't know. There are proven medical ways to stunt her growth.
3: No, well, okay.
1: Why? I'm looking out for Sam.
3: Keep him
6: Tell me off air, Elvis. Tell me off air.
1: So what is the biggest surprise? Something you're like, oh my God, didn't even think this would happen, but it is.
6: Besides the surprise of being obsessed with having a newborn, it's that how often you think you are screwing something up or failing something, or surely this can't be the right way. And then it turns out it's almost everyone's experience. Because we hired a doula, and she's still part of the equation. Like, she sticks around for these chapters. So I'll call her and reach out, and say, oh, this is wrong. I'm doing this wrong. And she's like, no, that's how it is for everyone. And that's just kind of shocking to me, because everyone's online persona of having a baby is so much smoother.
1: Yeah. Was it like that with you, Danielle? I mean, once you had your second son, you're like, whatever. Eat the food off the floor. I don't care.
3: I know. I still didn't didn't do that. That might have been with a third kid. That's what I'm being told. But no, but yes, you do. You realize things that you had to have because the baby needed it. By the time you have a second, you're like, we didn't need that. There was no way. And things you were paranoid about, you realize. But with your first, you don't know anything. Everything is brand new, you know? Even when you're pregnant, every feeling that you're having with your body is brand new. You call the doctor for everything. Like, after a while, when you have one, you know, you have more than one, it's different. You just know more, I think. You know?
1: All right. Well, we're moving you on to baby number two, Sam.
6: Oh, dear Lord.
1: Well, so the clock is ticking. How much time are you officially out from the morning show?
6: I think on paper, I'm coming back the end of August.
1: Okay.
6: But my brain really misses adult conversations. That's not goo goo gaga. But yeah, as of right now, that's when I'm supposed to coming back.
1: You're painting a picture that we have adult conversations here. It's kind of funny.
2: Yeah, there's a lot of goo goo gaga.
6: You know what? Fair.
3: You should have heard Scary this morning when he walks in. He's like, all right. When the hell is Sam coming back? Like, Sam, she's been out forever. Like, isn't she? I'm like, Scary. The woman just had a child.
4: I know, Sam. I miss you. I miss you so much.
1: But Scary's finally like going back to working an honest day's work. Yeah. Sort of.
4: Can I say something now? I've never said this before. Sam is probably the hardest working individual at this radio station.
3: Yay!
4: Nobody knows the amount of work that Sam and hours that she pours into her.
1: Let me be very clear. We all knew.
2: We knew. You just pawned it off on her.
4: I'm realizing it. Sam, I appreciate you more than ever. I have a newfound next level appreciation for you.
3: Yeah.
1: There you go. Thank you, Scary.
4: I love you, Sam, and you're greatly missed.
6: It just took me wrecking my downstairs for you to figure that out. Thank you.
1: Yeah.
4: Wrecking your downstairs.
1: You had to wreck the downstairs. That sounds kind of hot in a weird way. I don't know.
3: Oh, gosh. It's bringing flashbacks for me. The wrecking of the
1: downstairs. Come over this weekend. Come over this weekend and wreck my downstairs.
3: Oh, my goodness.
1: All right. F everyone. I'm done with you. Sam, we miss you, and we wish you nothing but love and happiness and joy. How is Will enjoying the experience?
6: He is exactly what I dreamed he would be. He came up one morning, because we take sleep shifts to watch her, and he looked like he was crying. I'm like, oh, my God, what's wrong? He's like, nothing. We just made eye contact for a long time.
3: Oh, it's so cute.
6: He's a little dreamboat. He's loving being a dad, and it's really great to watch. And she looks like him.
3: Yeah.
6: She looks like William had a baby with Alfred Hitchcock. Was I even there? It's the weirdest thing.
3: Yeah, that sucks.
1: You had told Nate the other day that he looks like Alfred Hitchcock. So we looked up Alfred Hitchcock. I'm like, you need to turn that baby and get another one.
6: That is not a good look. The beautiful thing in the world to me, but let's call a spade a spade. Nate has a photo, and the resemblance is uncanny.
5: Uncanny. Unbelievable.
1: <It's kinda> funny. Well, wow. We talk a lot on the show about taking turns in life, you know, this and that. This is a big turn.
3: Yeah.
1: And now you're experiencing things that you never dreamed in a million years you would ever experience. And, well, here you go.
3: Yay.
1: So there's that. Wild. Yay is true.
6: It really is.
1: All right. Well, we got to go because I got to put these boys back to work to do all the work that you do.
6: Okay. Enjoy taking care of those children, Elvis.
1: All right. We'll see you in September.
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12: This is Jana Kramer from Wind Down with Jana Kramer. 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
19: What? There's a problem in the building?
20: Yeah, man.
19: Okay, so iHeart, you know, we have, what, five floors in this high-rise in Midtown Manhattan? Mm-hmm. Whatever. And we have our own people that are in charge of all communications, like Rupert, for instance. Yeah. Good God, he works with us, and he's so great at keeping things in and out, you know, packages and very important documents are coming in and out. He's in charge of all that. We love Rupert.
20: Yeah.
21: He's the best.
19: But apparently, the building has its own, like, mail facility, right?
20: Oh, yeah. Found out about that the hard way.
21: There are underground tunnels.
19: We have underground tunnels?
21: Yes, Elvis.
19: Is this the same as all the... All the tunnels we have up on the roof that Scotty B got kicked out of.
20: Yeah.
19: So there's this underground police force in our building. It's not they don't work for iHeart. They work for the building we're in.
20: Yeah.
21: Behind a staircase in the lobby, there's another elevator that goes subterranean on you.
19: And then four floors down.
21: Yeah. And once you get down there, you go through a battery of tunnels, and then there's a little sign that says mailroom, and you open up the doors, the double doors, and there's this huge room. I was led to it 2 weeks ago.
20: Wow.
19: Why? Why were you down there?
21: Because I was...
19: Is this part of your fantasy?
21: I was expecting the labels for the people that Victoria did the sauce for my dad. They did the Happy Birthday Tony.
19: Okay.
21: I was expecting the labels, yeah.
19: You're expecting a shipment. All right,
20: do
19: so you went down there.
20: Do they sell knockoffs down there, like Canal Street, when you open the doors?
19: No, Danielle. No, hold on.
20: It's our mail room.
19: Danielle, this is all dangerous stuff, Danielle.
20: Oh, okay,
19: you know, I'm being serious. You got to take this seriously. We don't know what could happen to you. You may go down there and never come out.
20: Okay, sorry.
19: Scary came out, unfortunately, but he's here.
20: I got yelled at by the guy.
19: So, Gaudi, why'd you get yelled at? What'd you do?
20: Well, I didn't even know that they existed down there. I had no idea because our lovely Rupert takes care of every shipping need that any of us would ever have. He comes around with his mail cart. He's amazing. Yeah. So we always use him. Well, one day, somebody came to pick something up from me, and they went down to that mail room and asked for it. They had no idea what he was talking about.
22: Yeah.
20: This guy stomps up here. Diamond is my witness. And starts yelling at me about not using the proper channels for the mailroom and how I need to keep him informed about everything that I
19: what?
20: Do. Yeah. What?
19: This guy from the caves?
20: Yes, the man from the caves came up and screamed at me. And he has an accent, and it was really hard for me to not laugh while he was yelling about the whole thing.
22: Yeah.
20: But Diamond was like, "What the hell just happened?"
22: Oh my
19: so he's
22: goodness.
19: Down there in the catacombs.
20: Yeah. Wow. He emerges to yell.
19: Nate, we have catacombs.
23: I didn't know this.
19: There's human skulls everywhere, like under the city of Paris. All right, so, but did you know there was a protocol?
20: No.
19: Or was he needlessly yelling at you?
20: Can Diamond hear us right now?
21: Yeah, she's on.
22: Hi.
19: Yeah, what's up, Diamond?
20: Did you think that was a needless yelling?
22: I don't know what it is, but it was hilarious. I loved seeing you get put in your place for once.
20: Please, he didn't put anything in my place. Because guess what? I still use Rupert all the time.
22: Oh, God.
19: Okay, well, hold on. If there are proper channels, we were not aware of them.
20: Yeah, right. I didn't even know it existed. I was like, what are you talking about? What's happening right now?
19: We didn't even know there was a community of mole people down there.
20: Yes.
19: Now,
20: he's the king of the moles, this guy.
19: So if there is a protocol, okay, we understand that. But we didn't know there was a protocol. So maybe... maybe having an adult conversation with Ghani could have been more helpful.
20: Yeah. I didn't even respond. I just walked away from it because I was like, what is happening? Anyway, what, Rupert.
19: Hold on. Diamond, what did she really do? What did you see, Diamond?
22: She just was standing there in shock. Because it was like, wait, what's happening here? What's going on? Like, he came, it felt as if he came out of nowhere. And he just was like very serious about it. Like, you need to do this. And like, we were both standing there like, okay. And then as soon as he started, it was like it was over. So like, we just started walking away. Wow. Like, great, amazing.
20: I'm not going to address this. What?
19: All right. Well, do you want us to do something on your behalf? Or
20: no,
19: are you okay?
20: No, not at all. He just came and took our food. So I was like, oh, there he goes. Comes up and
19: wait,
20: yells at
19: no,
20: me.
19: No, no, no, no, yeah, no. The mole people cannot come up and eat our food, especially if they're going to act like that.
20: Well, King Mole just came up and got some food.
19: No. Not invited.
20: You can't come up here and yell at us and then eat our food. Well, he did.
19: No. Not at all. Especially Golden Corral. This is only for good people. We love our Golden Corral.
20: Yeah. I'm sure he's great. Maybe there was just a miscommunication, but it took all my energy not to laugh that day. I was like, what is this?
0: And if we didn't know about it, we're not doing anything wrong.
20: Yeah. I said, you came from where? The basement.
0: This is crazy.
19: All right. You know, a lot of people that work in the big talent agencies out in LA, like CAA, they all start in the mailroom.
0: Yeah, that is true. A lot of them do. You're right.
19: He's on his way to a superstar.
20: I hope so.
19: I don't know.
20: He's got a lot to say, a lot of big feelings.
19: He's the next Swifty Lazar of New York City. You got to go look up that reference if you want to know more. I don't know. You know, that's the thing about New York City and probably every city in America. There are places we don't need to know about. It's just too much information. We know there's a mail room somewhere. Okay, great. We have Rupert. Rupert's our guy.
20: Rupert's the best.
0: We love Rupert, yeah.
20: Yeah.
0: He's awesome.
19: Did you ask Rupert like what this guy was yelling about?
20: I did.
19: Did he have any clue?
20: I did.
19: What do you say?
20: Rupert was like, just give me the packages. So thank okay. you.
0: Rupert goes, who?
19: Oh, I love someone sent a text. I don't even know what station they're listening to or what song it was. You guys just played this song 30 minutes ago. Hello, we've been doing that for 45 years. We play things every 10 minutes. Hey, if you want to hear a song, I have time for a song. What do you want to hear?
20: Ooh, any song?
19: Ooh. Yeah. What do you want to hear? Well, okay, almost any song.
1: Call it out.
20: Okay.
0: Yeah, want Nate to make a request.
20: No.
1: Hey, I got good requests.
19: Nate's been, they're usually, other than the yacht rock songs, okay. It's all pretty good.
1: That remix of What a Fool Believes is a banger. It's I don't good. Care what That's a banger. You all say.
20: You're
1: right,
20: Nate.
0: Banger.
19: It's definitely a bop.
21: Let's play a summer, like, banger.
19: Yes, summer banger. What do you got?
21: You feeling like Calvin Harris? You feeling David Guetta? Like, Love Is Gone? What do you want to hear?
19: Love Is Gone. Love Is Gone's kind of sad if you think about the lyrics.
21: No. Some, I don't know.
19: I'm going to feel so close to me right now. You can play Summer by Calvin Harris. No one else is chiming in.
20: So here's where I always get torn when we're having these discussions, because my version of a summer banger and Skiri's are totally different. It's like when someone says, pick a dance song. The songs I would dance to versus you guys would dance to, I think they're different. So that's why I don't chime in.
19: What would you dance to, Danielle?
0: Aqua Barbie Girl.
19: Oh God, okay.
20: There you go.
1: What about why do you even ask? What about California Girls by Katy Perry?
0: Yeah, that's a good one. California
20: Girls. But do you dance? Is that a summer banger?
0: It's not a dance.
20: What about Nicki Minaj Super Bass?
0: Oh, hell. No. Wait, what was like a big popular...
19: we're never going to agree ever.
0: What was the most popular song in the summer last year, Skiri?
20: Probably Sabrina Carpenter of some
21: sort.
20: Yeah,
21: it's Sabrina Carpenter.
19: Keep in mind, we're so slow in music. And if it was hot night last summer, it's still hot this summer for us.
21: How about Sunroof?
19: Oh, wow. Nikki Yore.
1: Nikki Yore.
21: That's a great one.
0: Oh, yeah, that's a good one.
19: Actually, you know what? It doesn't have as much soul as I would typically love, but it does sound like it would. If Nikki Yore could get it like tan, I'd play it.
20: What about, when we say dance songs, I would think like Ying Yang Twins. Like, that's a summer banger to me. But I don't think anyone else feels that way.
0: How about
19: I like them. What happened to Sunroof? We're so close. Why is it in
20: I thought we were waiting for him to get a tan.
21: I'm trying to find which version of it. You got to give me a second here. Hold on.
20: Scary. I got it right here.
19: It won't take him long to get a tan. He's like me. He'll be red in just a moment. Hold on. Okay. All right. This could work. Hey, why don't we back this up? Do we have time for two songs?
21: Sure.
19: Yeah. Okay. Let's do this. And then let's darken it up a little bit.

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0: Bosnia-Herzegovina eliminated Qatar from the World Cup with a 3-1 win in Seattle. Karim Alibegovic got the scoring started in the 29th minute.
1: That's a lovely piece of skill. What about the hit? Oh! It's a cracker!
0: The win likely places Bosnia against Team USA in the round of 32. The U.S. closes out group play tonight against Turkey.
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3: 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Elvis Duran. The Elvis Duran phone tap.
4: All right, Garrett, yes. What do you have today?
5: Jalissa wants to play a phone tap on her dad, Sean. So Jalissa is currently attending summer school she's in high school, and she wants to play a phone tap on her dad. So I'm going to start the call from the school saying, hey, is your daughter coming to summer school anytime soon?
6: Here you go.
7: A summer school phone tap.
9: Summer school's going on right now. This is appropriate.
10: Mm-hmm. Hello?
5: Hi, yes. Is this Sean?
10: Yeah,
5: boy.
10: Yeah, this is Sean.
5: Hey, Sean, my name's Mike Miranda. I'm the principal over at Thackerham High School.
10: Yeah.
5: I was just wondering if Jalissa is going to be attending. The summer period is not that long. It's only a couple of weeks, and we have yet to see her.
10: What do you mean? My daughter goes to school every day.
5: She has been missing in action, so I don't
10: know. Hold on for a second. Let me see. Let me see if she's getting out. I work late. I just got in.
5: Sure, no problem.
10: Jalissa, are you here? Oh, my God. She's not here. She has to be at school.
5: Yeah. Well, no, I just checked her classes. She's not there, and we had people check, make sure maybe she was in the bathrooms, but
10: hold
5: no,
10: on,
5: she's not.
10: Let me call her. Hold on.
5: All right, I just hung up on him. We're going to call him back, and this one is all you.
11: Got you. Okay, I got you.
10: Mm-hmm. Hello? Where you at, Jalissa?
11: I'm in summer school.
10: You're not in summer school. And yes, Christmas says you haven't been there in a week. What do you mean you're in summer school? Where are you at, Jalissa?
11: They just pulled me out of biology. Like, I'm in summer school, Dad.
10: Who's day? What's the teacher's name in biology?
11: Miss Jackson.
10: Miss Jackson is your biology teacher. But you hold on one second.
11: Yeah.
10: Let me bring your principal in on this phone call for a second. Let me find out if Miss Jackson is your biology teacher, because I've just been told by the principal that you haven't been...
11: What? What are you talking about, Dad? I'm at school.
10: Not in school, Jalissa. You're not in school.
11: Can you just... No, that one right there. No.
10: What? Excuse me? Who the hell is that? Is that a teacher?
11: Yeah.
10: Put the teacher on the phone.
11: Put the teacher on the phone.
10: You know what? I'm about to whoop your ass when I see you.
11: I was going
10: to
11: go eventually and later.
10: Eventually when? You're telling me your ass is out shopping? I'm not going for that, Jalissa. I'm not going for it. To have these people calling me. I work all night long. And I got to get a call early in the morning about your ass ain't been to school in a week. I hope we can wait to get you real far in life, Jalissa. What role are you in?
11: He's really having a good time.
10: I'm gonna put you in some military school or something. I'm tired of this, man.
11: You gotta calm down. You sound like you're about to bust a vein in your head.
10: Bust a vein? I bust that vein years ago when he started this bullshit in junior high school. Bust a vein. I'm gonna bust some ass when I see you.
5: Excuse me, Daddy.
10: Who the hell
5: Sean?
10: Is this? Who are you?
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0: Bosnia Herzegovina eliminated Qatar from the World Cup with a 3-1 win in Seattle. Karim Alibegović got the scoring started in the 29th minute.
1: That's a lovely piece of skill. 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Oh! It's a cracker!
0: The win likely places Bosnia against Team USA in the round of 32. The U.S. closes out group play tonight against Turkey.
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What's going on? It's Rach here on Q102. 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

Wait, I'm cracking up. It's Rach. And remember a couple days ago, I said I fell into the rumor that Cooper DeJean was dating a Cowboys cheerleader? Well, allegedly, it was made a mention of when they introduced him at Jason Kelce's 67%ers event for Eagles Autism last night or yesterday at the OD. He does it every year. It's a huge event, and Cooper DeJean comes out to celebrity bartend. And when they introed Cooper, they were like, there's no way this guy's dating an Eagles or a Cowboys cheerleader, right? He made no facial expression, so we

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As much as that song is a throwback Thursday, so rude for us to play it because now I immediately need it to be the weekend. With that said, if you're enjoying Summer Friday since we officially hit summer this past weekend, well then technically today is your Friday and you are kickstarting your weekend, so don't mind me.

doing? It's Rach here on Q102. And I don't know about y'all, but if you didn't have a shot poured in your mouth by Alona Meyer yesterday at Jason Kelsey's Eagles autism event down at the OD, then what were you even doing on your Wednesday? Okay.

Tame Impala with Dracula here on Q102. It's Rach, and in case you missed it, last week, Philly influencer Brand Flakes got the chance to chat with Sierra Miller from Summer House on the red carpet, and Brand pretty much told Sierra, like, hey, listen, the internet thinks you were too nice during the three-part reunion series of the whole Summer House scandal. And Sierra was like, listen, I am so tame. I am Tame Impala. So that's where that reference comes from. If you want to see the video, check it out at Q.

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just might have to, like, get an award made for Philadelphia for the fourth year in a row being named America's most walkable city. Do we believe that to be true? I mean, like, I've lived in Center City. Now I live in Fishtown. And I, you know what? Yeah. I mean, you know what? Hell yeah.

I cry. Alex Warren is the sweetest human ever. He had a little fan in the audience at one of his shows that I just saw on TikTok, by the way. So I'll repost it on our socials at Q102 Philly if you want to see it for yourself. But he had this little fan brought down, not on stage, but side stage. So when Alex Warren walked off, he can give this fan a hug. Then ultimately had him brought backstage after the concert, signed a guitar for him and sang along with a few songs with him. And it was just so, oh God, Alex Warren is the sweetest angel. He was just as kind at Q102's Jingle Ball.

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Okay, I don't know who needs to hear this, but if you're beep-boop bopping around the city and you just happen to see traffic cones on the heads of half of the Philadelphia statues, just know it's not a coincidence. The Scots are in town. Scotland is here for the FIFA World Cup, and apparently it's a thing they do. It's tradition, so let them have at it. I know.

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0: All right, let's do it. It's Rach, and we're officially in your afternoon on your Friday eve. Unless you have summer Fridays, of course, then this is your happy Friday. 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

Throwback Thursday at its finest. What's going on? It's Rach, and if you want more throwbacks, well then buckle up, besties, because you're actually going to want to sit in traffic on the Schuylkill. Around 5 p.m. on Thursdays, Buster brings in a local Philly DJ to mix up some of your favorite throwbacks, and they're going to be fire today, so just wait.

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Okay, if you're seeing traffic cones on the heads of some of our Philly statues, don't panic. It's just the Scottish. It's Rach, and they played against Brazil yesterday for the FIFA World Cup, I believe in New York, but it looks like some travelers and tourists have made some pit stops in Philly. And yeah, it's apparently a beloved Scottish tradition that began in Glasgow, where late night ravelers started placing cones on public statues. And over the years, it's become an unofficial symbol of Scottish pride, playful rebellion, just a good old sense of humor. So take it that it's a sign.

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2: All right, I don't mean to be dramatic, but I'm so excited for Tuesday. I know today is TBT, Throwback Thursday, but we have a different definition of TBT here on Q102. Talkback Tuesday, where we give you the chance to win tickets every hour to see some of your favorite artists when they come to Philly. And next Tuesday, it's for our girl here, Sienna Spyro.

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honestly, I would love some espresso right now, but being 9.5 months pregnant, I fear my heart might beat out of my chest. 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
1: Yeah, it's Thirsty Thursday. Buster just clocking in on Q102. Got the Throwback Thursday mix on the way. Ask Buster. We're giving away free stuff, including a night stay at Ocean Casino Resort Atlantic City. Come on, let's have ourselves a day. Right now, new music from Glinda herself. 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

0: All right, it's Ask Buster on Q102. We got Brooke on the line. Brooke, are you there?
1: I'm here.
0: Okay, Brooke, it says that you found out something about your boyfriend that has been messing with your head. What's going on?
1: Yeah, especially because apparently everyone knew except me.
0: Uh-oh.
1: Yeah, so a few months ago, my friend Megan introduced me to this guy, and honestly, best setup ever. We hit it off immediately. We've been dating for about 4 months now, and I really, really like him.
0: Okay, here comes the but.
1: But last weekend, we were out having some drinks, and somehow we started talking about past relationships, and he kind of got a little weird with me.
0: All right, not a good sign. Let's go.
1: Yeah, and then he says, well, there's something I should have told you earlier. And my stomach just dropped.
0: Dun, dun, dun. All right, what was it?
1: Well, he tells me that before we ever met, before he even knew who I was, he hooked up with my friend Megan.
0: Is Megan the friend who introduced you guys?
1: The same friend.
0: Oh, no. Wait, how long ago did they hook up?
1: He said it was about a year before we started dating. Apparently, they went out a couple of times, nothing serious. They realized they weren't really compatible. You know, they stayed friends. And then eventually she introduced him to me.
0: And she never mentioned any of this to you?
1: Not once. That's like what's bothering me. Like, why wouldn't you tell me? Now all these little things are bugging me. Like when she first introduced us, she kept saying, trust me, you'll love him. Okay, why were you so confident?
0: Oh boy, yeah, you're reliving every moment in your head.
1: Yeah, and then like whenever we'd all hang out, she never acted weird, you know, which somehow makes it weirder.
0: What, because she was hiding it?
1: Exactly. And now I'm replaying every conversation we ever had.
0: So what reason did your boyfriend give you for not telling you sooner?
1: Well, he said he wanted to tell me early on, but apparently Megan asked him not to.
0: Oh, I don't like that.
1: Yeah, apparently she thought it would be awkward and you know, she wanted to avoid that. And honestly, maybe she was right because now I can't stop thinking about it. Or am I just upset because I was the last person to know? If she had told me from day one, I probably would have just laughed it off and... But finding out 4 months later and it was a secret?
0: Yeah, and that people knew and why are we keeping it a secret? And also, like, I hate to pile on here, but, like, your best friend has seen your boyfriend's dingling. You know, that sucks.
1: Great. I didn't even think about that part.
0: That'd be all I could think about. Okay, so are you going to be okay with this? Should you confront your friend? Have you confronted your friend? Like, have you brought this up to her?
1: I have so many questions. Yes. Should I bring it up to her? Should I not? Should I not be friends with her anymore? Is this a problem for him and I now? Because he did lie to me for 4 months.
0: And then they kept a secret together. Did you ask him? Did you ask him who was better?
1: Why are you doing this to me?
0: I'm just saying, because maybe that could help you out if you got... Well, it could go one of two ways. You either get the answer you do want or the answer you don't want. Well, one could say that you're already doing better because he didn't date her. He's dating you, you know? So...
1: Yeah, I'm going to say I'm better because he's here.
0: Damn, this sucks. I know how I would handle it, but I don't know if that's right. Like... I'm just too petty. I wouldn't be able to. I just wouldn't be able to do it.
1: Do what? Him?
0: Well, definitely not that. That's not my speed. But no, what I mean is like, I wouldn't be able to be with somebody who my friends have already had a past with, especially if I didn't know going into and it was like a little secret. Yeah. And who's to say, like, again, not to pile on, but who's to say, like, oh, we have our little secret and, you know, let's go over here and do this on the side maybe sometimes. Like, that's what would be going through my head, not to make things worse for you here. But let's ask around here. Our phone number, 215-263-1021. You can text in at 71021 or hit me in the DMs at FM Buster. Brooke is on the line and just found out that her man slept with her best friend before they were dating, and it's been a little secret. That sucks. I'm sorry, Brooke.
1: Thanks. I appreciate it.
0: We're going to get some help for you on the phone. Maybe we'll get somebody who can give you a little bit of, like, reassurance and confidence if you do decide to stay with him, okay?
1: Some good news, please.
0: Yeah. You need it. All right, Brooke.
1: Thanks, Buster.
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Hey, this is pretty cool. It's Buster on Q102. Fortnite, if you're a fan, and if you're a fan of Olivia Rodrigo, you're really going to love this. An Olivia Rodrigo skin is coming to Fortnite, so you can play as Olivia Rodrigo, which I know Sabrina Carpenter did this once before. I know Eminem's done this as well. Wait a minute, back to the Sabrina Carpenter thing. Don't her and Olivia, didn't they have beef for a while? They need to make that game like Mortal Kombat. Sabrina Carpenter versus Olivia Rodrigo. Let's go. I had it.

course, you know, we got that concert going on with Nelly July 30th, Seaport Pier in Wildwood. If you're in Deptford, New Jersey, Saturday, I got free tickets. I'm bringing them with me to the Ashley Furniture Store in Deptford starting at noon with Q102. I'll have a ton of free tickets. I know.

Okay, everybody has a past. Even your significant other has been somewhere before they've been with you, likely. What if you found something out about that past that hit a little closer to home, if you know what I'm saying? You're about to meet Brooke. She's next on Ask Buster, and she needs our help. Hang on.

0: this world.
1: All right, it's Ask Buster on Q102. We got Brooke on the line. Brooke, are you there?
2: I'm here.
1: Okay, Brooke, it says that you found out something about your boyfriend that has been messing with your head. What's going on?
2: Yeah, especially because apparently everyone knew except me.
1: Uh-oh.
2: Yeah, so a few months ago, my friend Megan introduced me to this guy, and honestly, best setup ever. We hit it off immediately. We've been dating for about 4 months now, and I really, really like him.
1: Okay, here comes the but.
2: But last weekend, we were out having some drinks, and somehow we started talking about past relationships, and he kind of got a little weird with me.
1: All right, not a good sign. Let's go.
2: Yeah, and then he says, well, there's something I should have told you earlier. And my stomach just dropped.
1: Dun, dun, dun. All right, what was it?
2: Well, he tells me that before we ever met, before he even knew who I was, he hooked up with my friend Megan.
1: Is Megan the friend who introduced you guys?
2: The same friend.
1: Oh, no. Wait, how long ago did they hook up?
2: He said it was about a year before we started dating. Apparently, they went out a couple of times. Nothing serious. They realized they weren't really compatible. You know, they stayed friends. And then eventually she introduced him to me.
1: And she never mentioned any of this to you?
2: Not once. That's like what's bothering me. Like, why wouldn't you tell me? Now all these little things are bugging me. Like when she first introduced us, she kept saying, trust me, you'll love him. Okay, why were you so confident?
1: Oh boy, yeah, you're reliving every moment in your head.
2: Yeah, and then like whenever we'd all hang out, she never acted weird, you know, which somehow makes it weirder.
1: What, because she was hiding it?
2: Exactly. And now I'm replaying every conversation we ever had.
1: So what reason did your boyfriend give you for not telling you sooner?
2: Well, he said he wanted to tell me early on, but apparently Megan asked him not to.
1: Oh, I don't like that.
2: Yeah, apparently she thought it would be awkward and you know, she wanted to avoid that. And honestly, maybe she was right because now I can't stop thinking about it. Or am I just upset because I was the last person to know? She had told me from day one, I probably would have just laughed it off and... But finding out four months later and it was a secret?
1: Yeah, and that people knew and why are we keeping it a secret? And also, like, I hate to pile on here, but, like, your best friend has seen your boyfriend's dingling. You know, that sucks.
2: Great. I didn't even think about that part.
1: That'd be all I could think about. Okay, so are you going to be okay with this? Should you confront your friend? Have you confronted your friend? Like, have you brought this up to her?
2: I have so many questions. Yes. Should I bring it up to her? Should I not? Should I not be friends with her anymore? Is this a problem for him and I now? Because he did lie to me for 4 months.
1: And then they kept a secret together. Did you ask him? Did you ask him who was better?
2: Why are you doing this to me?
1: I'm just saying, because maybe that could help you out if you got... Well, it could go one of two ways. You either get the answer you do want or the answer you don't want. Well, one could say that you're already doing better because he didn't date her. He's dating you, you know? So...
2: Yeah, I'm going to say I'm better because he's here.
1: Yeah. Damn, this sucks. I know how I would handle it, but I don't know if that's right. Like... I'm just too petty. I wouldn't be able to. I just wouldn't be able to do it.
2: Do what? Him?
1: Well, definitely not that. That's not my speed. But no, what I mean is like, I wouldn't be able to be with somebody who my friends have already had a past with, especially if I didn't know going into and it was like a little secret. Yeah. And who's to say, like, again, not to pile on, but who's to say, like, oh, we have our little secret and, you know, let's go over here and do this on the side maybe sometimes. Like, that's what would be going through my head, not to make things worse for you here. But let's ask around here. Our phone number, 215-263-1021. You can text in at 71021 or hit me in the DMs at FM Buster. Brooke is on the line and just found out that her man slept with her best friend before they were dating, and it's been a little secret. That sucks. I'm sorry, Brooke.
2: Thanks. I appreciate it.
1: We're going to get some help for you on the phone. Maybe we'll get somebody who can give you a little bit of, like, reassurance and confidence if you do decide to stay with him, okay?
2: Some good news, please.
1: Yeah, you need it. All right, Brooke.
2: Thanks, Buster.

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Drake's so weird. It's Buster, commercial free on Q102. If you've listened to the new album, Iceman, or his, one of his seven new albums that he dropped at the same time, you know that he's calling out a girl named Janice. Well, now he's trying to do some good press on that, and he's actually having a party for women named Janice. He's doing it in Houston, Texas, and he's probably going to show up, and he's going to have them swooning all over him. But my thing is like, who's still named Janice? Everybody at that party is going to be 100 years old.

birthday, America, in honor of the semi-quincentennial, which is, hey, by the way, we're doing something pretty cool, partnering up with the folks at Wawa Welcome America on July 3rd. You can catch DJ Quiggs. He's one of our DJs, DJing right there in front of Independence Hall. Come on, man. What a party that's going to be. As well as there's a little parade going through there. You should come down. Old City, man. Anyway, your chance to win $2,500 in honor of our 250th birthday. That's next on Q102. Hang up.

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1: It's Gandhi's Three Things You Need to Know.
2: Revisit 1876 opens at the Litz Building for a six-month exhibition that showcases the sights, stories, and spirit of the very first World's Fair in North America, a.k.a. America's 100th birthday party. The city invites residents and visitors alike to revisit that grand celebration today through December at a new exhibition that recreates the entire experience. The Group E matchup at the Link carries extra weight as the knockout stages approach. Today, Curaçao is playing in its first ever FIFA World Cup tournament with momentum after going undefeated in 10 qualifying matches. They played Ivory Coast, the team that never lost, 8 wins and 2 draws in 10 matches, while scoring 15 goals and conceding none. And finally, starting today, Hershey's Soccerland takes up residence in front of City Hall for a 3-day pop-up event where soccer fans can enjoy family-friendly activities and interactive gameplay moments. Most importantly, they can get their hands on a limited edition Pulisic chocolate bar from Hershey's, named in honor of the U.S. men's national team's standout Christian Pulisic. These free chocolate bars feature his autograph. 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
1: USA Thursday. 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Kicking it off with that Ariana Grande, it's Hate That I Made You Love Me. Let's turn up.

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USA already at 6 points in Group D. FIFA footy fans taking on Turkey. The place to be tonight, Lemon Hill. Let's take the ride on Q. All right.

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2: Up next, it's Alex Warren with Fever Dream on Philly's number one hit music station, Q102. He's going to be performing Just a Dream, Hot in Here, Flap Your Wings, Ride With Me, Nelly at Q102's Beach Tour. The only place bringing you more down the shore, baby. Seaport Pier, July 30th for the Throwback Thursday of the Century. We're coming your way. 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

Your Phils taking on the Washington Nationals. They're on the road, which means the bank gets a break. Finally, one sleep away from the weekend. How about that late rally last night? Your Phils, the Fightins. I want to light up the city tonight. Red, for those that don't know, so it's Nico Oso. The Night Show, put a face to the name. That's N-I-C-O, O-S-O Music, Q-102. 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